0: Hits 939, that is your 20 song music marathon. Done and dusted. We're at Monday, starting it all over again. Hope you had a great weekend out there, Bundy. It's Brett with you, of course. We'll kick along, get straight back into a whole bunch of Bundy's best music real soon for you. This one up next from Vance Joy. 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
2: Also, if you want to join, if you're a Socceroos fan and also a fan of baths, you can join the group that Maddie's over the weekend had a couple of baths and supported the Socceroos, so the Socceroos.
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2: A bit sad. Who? Name five people in the group.
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2: GM.
3: No, different Jim.
2: Who else?
3: Tom.
2: Okay, Tom. Good morning, Tom.
3: Arthur. There's also...
2: Arthur.
3: Yeah, there's Susie.
2: 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Oh, so it's both male and female. Okay.
3: 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Okay. 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We love diversity in the Socceroos. Yeah, so we have bath bombs that are green and gold.
2: Wow, that's...
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3: Yeah.
2: Yeah, that's because some people have TVs in their bathroom. That's amazing.
3: Some people just wear a scarf in the bath.
2: Scarf in the bath.
3: It's a good group. 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
2: No, I wouldn't be seen dead in that group.
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0: Bon Jovi, Living on a Prayer on Hits 939. Brett with you this morning. Hope you're having a great Monday so far. It's a big week, this one, because we're only a few days away from the starting pistol of the Brisbane to Bundaberg offshore yacht race. I mean, I assume it's the starting pistol. I assume that because I feel like it comes from a movie or something, and the starting gun goes off and then a seagull gets shot and lands right next to the start. Anyway, I digress. It is kicking off on Thursday in Brisbane, and they're sailing all the way up to Bundaberg. The idea is they'll be landing and finishing up the race at the Bundaberg Port Marina this Saturday, where there's a big hoo-ha going on there. There's live music from 2 o'clock, prawn peeling competition. You can meet the sailors. There's official presentations going on out there. I heard that they've got a big bell for the winners to ring. Hits 939, we of course giving you the chance to win an exclusive double invitation. Joining Trace there at the VIP table, including drinks and prawns, you can enter at hits939.com.au. Maddie and Trace going to announce the winner on Thursday. And guess what? Hits 939 even has its own yacht in the race. Follow along with live race updates right here on Hits at brisbanetobundaberg.com. It's the Brisbane to Bundaberg offshore yacht race. It's our coast. It's our community. Our race with Hits 939. It is a Bundy thing.
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0: It's 9:39, you got Brett this morning. Time for me to grab the latest news in just a sec. Come back at you on the other side. Pink's going to kick it off. Got some Bruno Mars along as well. A bit of early 2000s action with The Fray. Also got the new one from Justin Bieber, a bit of pseudo-Eggio taking us down to Funky Town. All happening on the other side of the news right here. You're on Hits 939.
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14: Hi there, I'm Jai Moss. Donald Trump has ordered his Navy to end its blockade of the Strait of Hormuz after the US and Iran finally agreed to a peace deal. Mediator Pakistan says the memorandum will be signed in Switzerland on Friday. Back home, One Nation's Fire the Liar campaign has now raised close to $4 million, with Barnaby Joyce asked on the ABC exactly how the money will be spent.
15: Well, it's as precisely what it is. It'll be an advertising campaign to basically get rid of the Labor government.
14: Business groups have hit out at the government as an inquiry into its tax changes gets underway today, but the inquiry will only run for 2 days and a number of witnesses have been blocked from appearing. David Alexander from the Chamber of Commerce and Industry has told Nine these are big changes that need more attention.
16: There's no excuse for having a snap inquiry 2 days when there's problems that are emerging every day, really. This deserves a longer period of scrutiny.
14: Switzerland has voted down a proposed population cap, citing fears it would have devastating impacts on their economy. The proposal sought to stop the country's population going above 10 million before 2050. Early indications show around 55% of voters oppose the initiative. And 17 people have been injured after a train derailed in Spain. Witnesses say the tourist train overturned just after 9 p.m. on Saturday with no serious injuries reported. Investigations into the cause of the crash are continuing.
1: Cash for scrap. 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It's 939. 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
14: In sport, it's back to business for the Socceroos after yesterday's 2-0 win over Turkey in their opening World Cup clash. The side headed straight back to their base in Oakland after the win. They'll now face off against the USA on Saturday in Seattle. And Victoria will host the Australian Golf Open next year. The event will be held on the Mornington Peninsula, locking out New South Wales. But the venue for the 2029 and 2030 tournament is yet to be decided. That's the latest in news and sport.
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0: Partly cloudy one for Bundy today, still hitting a top of 25 degrees. Tomorrow, chance of a shower or two, another top of 25. Partly cloudy again on Wednesday, top of 25. 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

0: It's 939. We've just been down to Funky Town with Pseudo Echo. You got Brett with you this morning. Bundy looking lovely. Looking like a pretty funky town out there at the moment. Sensational winter's day once again. How good has the weather been? Not getting too cool just yet. Overnight lows of 15, 14 for pretty much the rest of the week as well. So the real chill hasn't kicked in, but it's coming. And we've got a chance for you to kill it before it even gets there. 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
2: Mackenzie Davis recently shared the emotional moment. 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

0: It's 9:39. You got Brett in this morning. Footy tipping competition rolling along. I've got all the updates over on hits939.com.au. You can check out where you're sitting over there. There's been a bit of movement. Mick has pulled ahead. He's one tip ahead, followed then by Samara, who was joining him last week, but has now dropped one back. And our very own Trace, just making her move, pulled into second place. Brendo has dropped away a little bit. He's now just standalone 10th, actually. It's quite random. Myself and Maddie, a fair way back of the pack, but that's all right. I did want to check out and put a welfare check out there for Blake Jones. He was sitting up the top for quite a while, and he's just sort of just ticking backwards at the moment. He's also a big Broncos fan. They're not going well. Hope you're all right out there, Blake. You can get all the results over at hits939.com.au. You can chuck in all of your tips for round 16 starting this Friday. So they do close off at 7:45 on Friday night. So you've got a little bit longer to get those tips in, of course, with Origin on Wednesday night as well. And you make sure you get that in. Remember, just by putting your tips in, you are in the running with a $100 bistro voucher for the Sugarland Tavern. It's well worth getting involved, even if you haven't been in it for now. Hits 939 Footy 2.
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0: That's Hits 939, your home of Bundy's best music. And it is just about 12 o'clock, so that's it for me for the day. Brendo, coming in real soon with the big arvo. The flashback lunch will, of course, start at another chance for you to win yourself your lunch, a large pizza from CNJ Pizza. Make sure you're paying attention on how to do that. Up in the flashback lunch today, bit of MJ. We got this one from Chicane and Brian Adams is involved. Anyway, also got a bit of a classic Aussie rock with the Grinners. And plenty more of that coming up with Brendo in the Big Arvo. That's it for me though. Thanks for hanging out today, Bundy. This is Brett. Over and out.
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14: Hi there, I'm Jai Moss. Donald Trump has ordered his Navy to end its blockade of the Strait of Hormuz after the US and Iran finally agreed to a peace deal. Mediator Pakistan says the memorandum will be signed in Switzerland on Friday. Back home, One Nation's Fire the Liar campaign has now raised close to $4 million, with Barnaby Joyce asked on the ABC exactly how the money will be spent.
15: Well, it's to do precisely what it is. It'll be an advertising campaign to basically get rid of the Labor government.
14: Business groups have hit out at the government as an inquiry into its tax changes gets underway today, but the inquiry will only run for 2 days and a number of witnesses have been blocked from appearing. David Alexander from the Chamber of Commerce and Industry has told Nine these are big changes that need more attention.
16: There's no excuse for having a snap inquiry 2 days when there's problems that are emerging every day, really. This deserves a longer period of scrutiny.
14: Switzerland has voted down a proposed population cap, citing fears it would have devastating impacts on their economy. The proposal sought to stop the country's population going above 10 million before 2050. Early indications show around 55% of voters oppose the initiative. And 17 people have been injured after a train derailed in Spain. Witnesses say the tourist train overturned just after 9 p.m. on Saturday, with no serious injuries reported. Investigations into the cause of the crash are continuing.
1: 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It's 939, your sport now.
14: In sport, it's back to business for the Socceroos after yesterday's 2-0 win over Turkey in their opening World Cup clash. The side headed straight back to their base in Oakland after the win. They'll now face off against the USA on Saturday in Seattle. And Victoria will host the Australian Golf Open next year. The event will be held on the Mornington Peninsula, locking out New South Wales. But the venue for the 2029 and 2030 tournament is yet to be decided. That's the latest in news and sport.
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19: Partly cloudy across Bundy this afternoon with a slight chance of a shower later on this evening, top of 25 degrees today. Also a slight chance of a shower tomorrow morning, again top of 25 tomorrow, then partly cloudy on Wednesday with a top of 25. And for Nexus Pools, the best pools in Bundy, today's UV reading could hit 5, which is moderate, but sun protection still recommended, so slip, slop, slap, seek and slide. 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
13: I just back lunch.
1: It's all the stuff you grew up with while you tuck into a pizza from C&J Pizza. Quality pizza that's out of this world.
13: Wanna go back, wanna go. Hits 939. Yeah, I just wanna go back.
19: Good afternoon. Welcome to Bundy's Big Monday Arvo. It's Brendo with you. And here it is. Your first chance of the week to win yourself a free large pizza from C&J's Pizza Kepnog. All you got to do to win one of these quality pizzas that are out of this world is name one of the songs in today's five-song flashback lunch. When we hit the end of the flashback lunch, I will tell you to give me a buzz. So let's get right to it with the King of Pop himself. We all know it's Michael Jackson. We all know what the song is called. Easiest pizza you ever did win. Let's get amongst it. You're on Bundy's Hits 939.

0: morning, it's Brendo with you as D-Ream wraps up your Monday flashback lunch. And with the flashback lunch done and dusted, let's give away some pizza.
1: Lunch.
2: It's all the stuff you grew up with while you tuck into a pizza from C&J Pizza. Quality pizza that's out of this world.
1: Hits 939.
0: Yeah, I just want to go back. A particularly enjoyable flashback lunch, if I do say so myself, kicking it off with the King of Pop. We had some Aussie rock royalty in the middle there, rounding it out with an awesome nod of the head to the 90s from D-Ream. Can you name any of these bangers you have just enjoyed, though? Because if you can, it may well be the easiest pizza you ever did win. 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
2: Today in the news, there have been major developments with the war on ugly. 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How are things over there?
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Milky and More Grab on Hits 93.9, Just the Way You Are. Got Johnny Farnham up next and Amy Shark's Biggest Stick. It's Brendo with you. Good afternoon. 3 out of 5 in the NRL footy tipping for me this weekend. Hopefully your

0: And she was nipping at my heels for so long, she now may as well have taken a massive chunk out. She's 2 points ahead, hopefully catchable for me by the end of the season. State of Origin Game 2 happening Wednesday night, so there will be no NRL on Thursday. Round 16 will kick off on Friday night with the Knights and the Dragons. Should be a no-brainer, that one, at 8 o'clock. So if you want a shot at this round's $100 bistro voucher at the Sugarland Tavern, your tips will be due in by 7:45 at hits939.com.au Friday evening. Talking of winning stuff, guess what's back? 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

0: And up next after the news, JT, Can't Stop the Feeling. I can't stop the feeling. Nothing I can see but you when you dance, dance. If that don't get you grooving, you're dead inside. It's Brendo with you. You're on Hits 939.
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14: Hello, I'm Monique Crichton. US Vice President J.D. Vance has described a peace deal with Iran as a big moment. Both sides have finally struck an agreement which is expected to be officially signed in Switzerland on Friday. Vance has told Fox News the deal will transform the Middle East if Iran sticks to it.
15: This is the immediate opening of the Straits of Hormuz and, of course, the lifting of the naval blockade that we've had on Iran along with it. The number two thing that it means is that Iran will never have a nuclear weapon.
14: Dramas at the UFC Freedom 250 at the White House, with the event delayed because of bad weather. A severe storm alert has been issued for Washington, D.C., forcing organisers to scramble. The government's under pressure to make changes to its tax reforms as a two-day inquiry is underway in Canberra. Business groups uniting to put forward a five-point compromise they say will limit the damage. The Board of the Reserve Bank kicks off its latest meeting to discuss interest rates after three hikes. Most experts are tipping the RBA will sit tight this month and leave them on hold. We'll find out tomorrow afternoon. A Resolve political monitor has reaffirmed One Nation is the most popular party when it comes to primary votes. The party's vote surging to 29%, while Pauline Hanson has overtaken Anthony Albanese as preferred PM. And a Queensland woman is looking at retirement after more than 60 years on the job. That's because the Mackay resident secured a $3 million lotto win on the weekend.
1: Cash for scrap. Archon Metals Recycling. 16 Steptoe Street, Bundy East. It's 939. Your sport now.
14: In sport, the Socceroos admit they're still coming back down to earth after yesterday's 2-0 win over Turkey at the World Cup. They're back at their base in Oakland as they turn attention to Saturday's clash with the US. Defender Cam Burgess says yesterday was awesome.
16: Amazing. Had a nice moment with our families after the game, which was special to share in that moment, and obviously seeing the pictures from after the game to sort of soak it in a little bit. And then again on the bus with the boys, just enjoying the moment and taking it all in, really.
14: That's the latest in news and sport.
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1: Partly cloudy across Bundy this afternoon with a slight chance of a shower later on this evening. Top of 25 degrees today. Also a slight chance of a shower tomorrow morning. Again, top of 25 tomorrow. Then partly cloudy on Wednesday with a top of 25. And for Nexus Pools, the best pools in Bundy, today's UV reading could hit 5, which is moderate, but sun protection still recommended, so slip, slop, slap, seek and slide. 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

0: G'day Bundy East, it's 939, Harry Styles, American Girls. We got The Offspring up next, then the new banger from Taylor Swift from the Toy Story 5 soundtrack. I knew it, I knew you. Paramedics rushed to a scene of a three-vehicle crash this morning at Bundy East, right on the border of Kalki and Bundy East, I think it is. It was just after 8 this morning. You, like myself, may have been wondering why there was so much traffic built up there on Bagarra Road. But it's just a timely reminder. I know you're doing school drop-off, got to get to work. There's a lot on the brain first thing in the morning when you're behind the wheel, but you need to keep your wits about you. Thankfully, no one had to be taken to hospital from this crash, but not everyone is always that lucky, so just stay alert when you're on the roads. The Offspring coming up.
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0: Monday's best music to get you through the workday on Hits 939. It's James Hype and Miguel De La Rosa Ferrari. Got Somber up next and a throwback from Five. It's Brendo with you. Good afternoon. This Saturday sees round 10 of the Hits 939 Bundy Broadcasters Premiership happening at Salter Oval under 18s at 11 reserve grades, all kicking off at 12:15. And your women's comp, field one at Salter Oval, 1:45, Brothers and Waves. Now, Cherbourg and Wests are matched up this weekend, but they're playing out at Kingaroy. Then in the A grade, Western Easts at 3:15 here at Salter, Brothers and Waves at 5. Down at Stafford Park in Harvey Bay at 5 o'clock, Harvey Bay and Wallaroos. Tackle Vans and Rum City Foods both are two of the awesome companies that back our local footy. You want to see some great football? Get along to Salter on Saturday.
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Coming up soon after two, the latest from Sabrina Carpenter, House Tour.

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7: Hi, I'm Monique Crichton. The PM has welcomed a ceasefire agreement between the US and Iran. The deal will be officially signed in Switzerland on Friday, but we'll see the immediate reopening of the Strait of Hormuz as well as an end to hostilities in Lebanon. Anthony Albanese is urging all sides to ensure the peace is durable and lasting. A new report is warning of China's growing military capability, claiming the threat to Australia would skyrocket if they secure a base in the Pacific. The analysis from the Lowy Institute has revealed Chinese military can already hit our trade routes and subsea cables. It states the country's ability to hit the Aussie mainland with missiles is real and growing. The government's under pressure to make changes to its tax reforms with a two-day inquiry underway in Canberra. David Alexander from the Chamber of Commerce and Industry has told Nine they have grave concerns about the changes.
8: The extra tax on investment in business is going to have a significant and sustained negative impact on business investment, and that's going to flow through to our growth, our productivity, and even wages.
7: Sydney beaches have reopened after a weekend shark attack left a woman with critical injuries. It has sparked fresh debate about how best to keep swimmers safe. And Justin Trudeau has defended his decision to watch the US World Cup game instead of Canada's. He's posted on social media that sometimes supportive boyfriend duties call. His girlfriend, Katy Perry, was performing ahead of the game in LA.
6: Four Walls Realty, specialising in all things sales. 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It's 939, your sport now.
7: In sport, the Netherlands and Japan have played out a 2-2 draw in today's World Cup action. Japan scoring in the 89th minute to square things up. Earlier, Germany thrashed Curaçao 7-1. In the AFL, North Melbourne's heading to the tribunal tomorrow night to challenge Paul Curtis's 3-match suspension. The match review officer grading the forwards tackle on West Coast Hamish Davis as rough, careless, severe and high. It left the young Eagle concussed. That's the latest in news and sport.
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12: Partly cloudy across Bundy this afternoon with a slight chance of a shower later on this evening. Top of 25 degrees today. Also a slight chance of a shower tomorrow morning. Again, top of 25 tomorrow. Then partly cloudy on Wednesday with a top of 25. 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

0: G'day, D Land. It's 1927 on Hits 939. Brendo with you. Hopefully, your Monday's treating you unexpectedly well. Got Rihanna coming up next. If you've ever had a flight delayed, the last thing you're expecting it to be because of is probably the rampaging shenanigans of 132 escapee hamsters. Thing is, they can chew through the wiring and stuff. It's not safe to fly if you don't find them all. So for the flight crew of a TAP Air Portugal A320 Airbus, that was what their job was for a few days, was finding these hamsters. Apparently they did find them all except 16 of them, and then they let the plane go back off into the wild. That's a worry, isn't it? If you need a break from your otherwise busy day, then read all about that under the news section, hits939.com.au.
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2: Free Flights Friday. 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Okay, let's have a look. 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Be good commentary all the way. 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

0: Mondays, it's 939, Sam Fender, Olivia Dean, Rein Me In. Got The Weeknd up next with Spotify's most streamed song ever. It's Brendo with you. Good afternoon. Only a few days to go till the first ever Brisbane to Bundaberg offshore yacht race. And Hits 939 have a boat in there. The race starts down in Brizzy on Thursday, and we'll be getting some live crosses from the boat. So we'll be giving you updates on how the race goes. Now, not only that, but we have an awesome little prize up for grabs in which you can win yourself a seat, well, seat for two, at the VIP table with none other than Trace from Hits Brekkie for this Saturday afternoon. Now, there'll be drinks, there'll be prawns, there'll be opportunities to meet the sailors, the whole kit and caboodle. Oh, it's so good. We are stoked to have a boat in this race and be an official partner of the inaugural Brisbane to Bundaberg offshore yacht race. It's our coast, our community, our race with Hits 939. It's a Bundy thing, as is winning stuff, and something is back. 3:20 this afternoon. Have a listen to this.
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0: Sunday's best music all day on Hits 939. It's Brendo with you, and we are mere minutes away from our afternoon quizzy. Survive the five. Get five questions right within a 30-second time limit, and I'll send you to World Gym for 2 weeks absolutely scot-free for you to check it all out, try it out, decide to get healthy again. It's the best way to do it at World Gym. I'll throw in $50 to spend on pizza just so you don't have to be too healthy. Also, we will be hearing the latest one from Alex Warren. He's put out another banger. This is called Passenger. Can that do anything that's not catchy? Ridiculous. Up next, though, after the news, we'll throw back with Prez Michel, Ghetto Superstar. And in big news today, number plate bingo is back. Get your rego registered. The Hits website could win yourself a $25 grab-and-go voucher.
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6: Hello, I'm Monique Crichton. A Middle East peace deal is expected to be officially signed in Switzerland on Friday. Iran has now confirmed the details of the Memorandum of Understanding have been finalised, which will see an immediate reopening of the Strait of Hormuz. US Vice President J.D. Vance has told Fox News they'll continue to ensure the region is no longer a basket case.
7: Finally, and most importantly, celebrate the fact that I think we can say with confidence Iran will never have a nuclear weapon. We got a lot of work to do, but a big win tonight.
6: Pauline Hanson has put forward a different approach to negative gearing as Labor's proposal to abolish it, except for new builds and existing investment properties, goes under the microscope in Canberra. The One Nation leader telling the ABC it should be limited to two homes.
8: Keep it on two houses, by all means. You've got to encourage those young ones who can still live at home, helped by the parents, to invest in their house. The rental will actually help pay off the mortgage. Then they'll eventually move into themselves.
6: The surge in illicit tobacco will force Aussie taxpayers to spend almost $3 billion on healthcare for smokers, with the tobacco excise only covering a fraction of the full $6.8 billion cost. And Brad Pitt and Angelina Jolie's son Knox has dropped Pitt from his last name on his high school diploma. Knox Jolie was reportedly on the certificate issued by Fusion Academy in LA earlier this month. It's the latest snub for the A-lister.
5: Cash for scrap. Icon Metals Recycling, 16 Steptoe Street, Bundy East. It's 939. Your sport now.
6: In sport, Blues 5'8", Mitch Moses has declared he's right to play in NRL's State of Origin 2 on Wednesday night. He's had limited preparation as he continues to recover from a hamstring injury that ruled him out of Game 1. He says he gets the interest in his hamstring.
9: Fully expected, I guess, obviously coming off what happened, so... Yeah, I'm ready to go.
10: Are you okay? Yeah,
9: I'm good. Ready to go.
6: And Alex de Minaur has suffered an upset 3-set loss in the final of the ATP event in the Netherlands. That's the latest in news and sport.
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5: 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Bundy weather.
13: Slight chance of a shower for Bundy tonight, dropping to a low of 15 degrees. Possible shower tomorrow as well, most likely in the morning. Looking at a top of 25 degrees. And then partly cloudy on Wednesday with a top of 25. 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
5: 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Let's go.
13: There we go. 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I'll give you $50 to spend on pizza. We call this Surviving the 5. Well, I call that profiting well from Survive the 5. If you want to have a crack, now's the time. Get that phone. Give me a call. Do it. The number is 415300886. Praise Michelle right now. You're on Hits 939.

0: Yeah, loving that. New music on Hits 939. That's Alex Warren, Passenger. It's Brendo with you. Good afternoon. Welcome to Bundy's Big Monday Arvo. Sheryl Crow and Russell Crow walk into a bar. The bartender looks at him, freaks out. He dials 000 and says, I'd like to report an attempted murder.
1: Are you ready for fitness or pizza? With Survive the Five on Hits 939, you can have the best of both worlds. Thanks to World Gym Bundaberg. Answer 5 questions correctly and you could win a 2-week gym membership and a $50 Domino's voucher. Let's go.
0: Hello, Sam. How are you going?
2: Good, yourself?
0: Good, thank you. Have you played before?
2: I have, but not in a while.
0: Okay, right. No worries. Yes, I know I've had a Sam, but it's been too long for me to be remembering the voice because I have but a feeble old memory. How did you go last time you played?
2: I don't even remember. It's been that long.
0: Right, okay. And let's just set the scene here. Do we have kids in the back after pickup ready to hinder your attempts at Survive the Five?
2: No, not yet.
0: Ah, okay. As in they haven't got the car yet or you don't have kids yet?
2: No, I haven't gone to the school yet. I'm just leaving work.
0: Okay. No worries. All right. I will get straight to it so we can get you off to get them. You know the drill. 5 questions, 30 seconds. Get them right to win the 2 weeks at World Gym and the $50 to spend on pizza. Pass on any of them. We'll come back to them if there's time. Otherwise, I've got to take your first answer. And congrats on getting through. It's obviously been a while that you've been trying. So I wish you the best of luck. Hopefully you smash it.
1: 3, 2, 1. Your time starts now.
0: Camembert and Brie are both types of what?
2: Cheese.
0: What shape is there many of found along the Hollywood Walk of Fame?
2: Stars.
0: Name the smash hit single from the one-hit wonders Four Non Blondes.
2: Pass.
0: According to the old song, diamonds are a girl's what?
2: Best friend.
0: Jeff Probst is the longtime host of what reality show?
2: Can you do that one, please?
0: Yeah, Jeff Probst, the longtime host of what reality show? We better get to seeing how you went with the rest of them. It started strong as Camembert and Brie are both types of cheese. The shape that you'll find many of along the Hollywood Walk of Fame is stars. The smash hit single from One Hit Wonders Four Non Blondes that you passed on. I said, hey. What's Up? The song is called. According to the old song, diamonds are indeed a girl's best friend, and Jeff Probst is the longtime host of Survivor.
2: Okay.
0: All right, that didn't even ring a bell by the sound of it.
2: No, I don't watch reality TV.
0: Oh, you know what? Respect. Respect where it's due. I actually fell victim to that show. I caught on and it became a guilty pleasure. But anyway, Sam, that was a good first time back after a while. Blew out the cobwebs and I'm looking forward to you smashing it soon.
2: All right, thanks, Beth. Hits 939.

0: Monday's Hits 939, it's Brendo with you. 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
0: It's exciting stuff. Brendo with you. Good afternoon. Hopefully you're having a good Monday. 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Here we go. The rego number is A. Breyer. 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
12: Hello? Hello, Hayley speaking.
0: Hello, Hayley. It's Brendo from Hits 939. How are you going?
12: Yeah, good, thanks.
0: Excellent. You are the first winner of the all-new Number Plate Bingo and have just won yourself a $25 voucher to spend at Grab and Go. Congratulations.
12: Yeah. Oh, thank you.
0: Although I do just need you to tell me your number plate.
12: Abriar.
0: Nice. All right. 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That $25 Grab and Go voucher is all yours. Thanks for playing Number Plate Bingo.
12: Oh, wonderful. Thank you.
0: Have a good afternoon.
12: Wonderful. Cheers, bye.
0: It's that easy to get from hunger to happy and win yourself $25 to spend at Grab and Go. 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

0: Bundy's best music all day on Hits 939. It's Brendo with our Savage Garden up next, and Mr. Know-It-All himself, Teddy Swims. Hey, we got a collection of awesome movies coming out this month, and a couple just in time for school holidays. Next week, week after, those with kids, no, so you'd think I would. Masters of the Universe is already out. Disclosure Day came out last week. The Death of Robin Hood, The Musicians, and a couple of the kiddies will be loving. Toy Story 5 starts later this week, I believe. And Supergirl, you can catch trailers for all of these movies that are coming out under the news section, hits939.com.au.
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0: 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Only 1 hour to go of Bundy's Big Arvo now. 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We give away a free large pizza from C&J's Pizza Kepnock at the start of Bundy's Big Arvo every day. 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
6: Hello, I'm Monique Crichton. The Prime Minister hasn't ruled out extending the fuel excise discount beyond June 30, despite revelations the crucial oil route, the Strait of Hormuz, is going to reopen. It comes as the US and Iran have reached a peace deal, which has already caused oil prices to tumble globally. Anthony Albanese says the fuel excise has provided a lot of relief at the bowser.
7: We'll make our assessment over coming days. We obviously need to make a decision prior to June 30, and we need to do that in advance, obviously, of June 30, so people have appropriate notice.
6: A police officer in Pakistan has been arrested and is being questioned over the shooting of a 9-year-old Perth girl. The young girl was with family in a car when they were robbed. Attending police opened fire on their vehicle, killing the child. Foreign Affairs is providing consular assistance to the family. South Australia is celebrating the success of LIV Golf in Adelaide. This year's tournament reportedly injecting a record $97.1 million into the state's economy, but there's still some doubt over its future. Tributes are flowing for Californian musician Oliver Tree after he was killed in a chopper crash in Brazil. The 32-year-old singer was on tour in Rio when the aircraft he was travelling in collided with another chopper. And Donald Trump is celebrating his 80th birthday with a UFC fight at the White House. The claw has been built on the South Lawn, with government officials joining over 4,000 spectators to watch the cage fight.
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6: In sports, Sweden has come out on top in its World Cup match against Tunisia, finishing 5-1 winners. Earlier, the Netherlands and Japan managed a 2-2 draw, and Germany thrashed Curaçao 7-1. A win for Aussie cricket fans, the MCG's infamous Bay 13 will be handed back to them at this year's Boxing Day Test. It was allocated to the Barmy Army during the Ashes last summer. That's the latest in news and sport.
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5: 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Hits 939, Bundy weather.
10: Slight chance of a shower for Bundy tonight, dropping to a low of 15 degrees. Possible shower tomorrow as well, most likely in the morning. Looking at a top of 25 degrees. And then partly cloudy on Wednesday with a top of 25. 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

0: G'day, Avondale. Jason Derulo on Hits 939. It's Brendo with you. We are nearly there. We've nearly made it to the end of Monday. We've got new music coming up in just a tick from legend G Flip, easily one of the country's more top-notch musical exports as far as I'm concerned. Anyhow, I digress. Already, I've got a very important reminder. You've only got a couple days left to enter in for your chance to kill the chill. A winter warmer prize valued at over $3,200. I'm talking a Cadence split system aircon unit, fully supplied and installed by the legends at Big T Electrical. So not only do you beat the summer rush if you wanted to get an aircon installed for summer, but we live in a world where aircons can warm the room as well, so you don't have to have chilly toes all winter. There is no reason not to enter this one. Well, I guess unless the cold never bothered you anyway. Let it go, let it go. Don't make me play this many more times over the next couple of days. Just get your entry in for your chance to kill the chill at hits939.com.au. Keep your ear holes wrapped around me. I've got G Flip's new one, Bed on Fire, coming up in just a tick.
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0: the home of Maddie and Trace for the Hits Breakfast Show. Now, regular listeners to the show would know that Maddie is a bath boy. He loves taking a bath, does good old Maddie. But what none of us knew until this morning during Hits Breakfast was that he started up a new group.
1: Also, if you want to join, if you're a Socceroos fan and also a fan of baths, you can join the group that Maddie's over the weekend had a couple of baths and supported the Socceroos, so the Socceroos.
2: Yeah. So what we do is we have baths and we support the Socceroos.
1: Do you send pictures of yourself in the bath?
2: You can if you like.
1: That'd be
2: It's not mandatory.
1: Okay. So you're going to send a picture to yourself because you're the only one in the group.
2: How would you
1: That's
2: know?
1: A bit sad. Who? Name five people in the group.
2: Jim.
1: GM.
2: No, different Jim.
1: Who else?
2: Tom.
1: Okay, Tom. Good morning, Tom.
2: Arthur. There's also...
1: Arthur.
2: Yeah, there's Susie.
1: Okay. Oh, so it's both male and female. Okay.
2: Yeah, we don't discriminate in Socceroos. Okay. It's open to everyone. We love diversity in the Socceroos. Yeah, so we have bath bombs that are green and gold.
1: Wow, that's...
2: Some people have watch...
1: Parties in their bath.
2: Yeah.
1: Yeah, that's because some people have TVs in their bathroom. That's amazing.
2: Some people just wear a scarf in the bath.
1: Scarf in the bath.
2: It's a good group. Do you want to join the Socceroos?
1: No, I wouldn't be seeing Dan in that group.
0: Maddie and Trace, back for Hits Brekkie, 6 a.m. tomorrow morning. Up next, the man that holds the record for the most number one albums on the Top 100 Billboard chart by the time he turned 18, Justin Bieber with his new banger, Speed Demon.
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0: 39. There it is. We've made it to the end of Monday relatively unscathed. However, if you have bought yourself a vacuum cleaner from Bunnings over the last year or so, you might not remain unscathed. There is a serious recall happening, major fire risk. You can check the HITS website for the brand and models that are being recalled. Will and Woody, coming up next, not only do they have their $1 million pop quiz happening, you can enter in at hits939.com.au if you want to have a crack at that $1 million pop quiz. We will also find out why Woody's wife no longer thinks Timothée Chalamet is sexy. Maddie and Trace back for Hits Brekkie, 6 a.m. tomorrow morning. And tomorrow afternoon, I will be giving away another free large pizza from C&J's Pizza Kepnock at around midday, straight after the flashback lunch. And we'll play Survive the Five at 3. And someone will win themselves a $25 voucher for Grab and Go with the all-new number plate bingo. Thank you very much for joining me this afternoon. I'm Brendo. Keep it turned up to 11. And happy thoughts.
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12: Hello, I'm Monique Crichton. Well, we could know within days whether the cut to the fuel excise will be extended beyond June 30. The federal government's considering what's next after the US and Iran agreed to a ceasefire deal, which includes the reopening of the Strait of Hormuz. Liberal leader Angus Taylor watching with interest.
13: The crude oil price at least has come down overnight, and we'd expect that to flow through to the Bowser, but let's see if it's sustained. I mean, I think this is the big question everyone's got. No one knows the answers yet, but we'll see in the next little while.
12: Households are also sweating on the latest Reserve Bank board meeting. We'll find out tomorrow whether the experts are right to think they'll sit tight when it comes to the cash rate this month. It's sitting at 4.35%. Victorian state politics is under the spotlight on the eve of Parliament resuming, but Premier Jacinta Allen and Deputy Ben Carroll are adamant there'll be no leadership challenge tomorrow. Labor's been on the slide in the polls 5 months out from the next state election there. We're being reminded to look out for red flags as AI scams become more advanced. It's reported scammers are using AI deepfake technology to alter their voice and impersonate authority figures. Former Carlton and Port Adelaide footballer Nick Stevens has been sentenced to 9 months jail. He was convicted of defrauding a number of Victorian families while running an unlicensed pool installation business. He'll do 2 years of community service after being released. And a Queensland woman is looking at retirement after more than 60 years on the job. That's because the Mackay resident secured a $3 million lotto win on the weekend.
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12: In sport, a boost for the Blues ahead of State of Origin 2 in Melbourne on Wednesday night. Mitch Moses has recovered from a hamstring injury. New South Wales has a 1-0 lead in the three-match series. In cricket, Australia managed to beat Bangladesh by a wicket to avoid a one-day series whitewash. Cooper Connolly, the top scorer, with 149 runs. And Alex de Minaur has missed a chance to move into the world's top five for the first time, losing the final ATP Tour event in the Netherlands. That's the latest in news and sport.
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11: 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Hits 939, Bundy weather.
0: Slight chance of a shower for Bundy tonight with a low of 15 degrees. Possible shower tomorrow, most likely in the morning, with a top of 25. Then partly cloudy on Wednesday with a top of 25. And for Nexus Pools, the best pools in Bundy, tomorrow's UV reading could hit 5, which is moderate, but sun protection still recommended, so slip, slop, slap so you can slide. 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
6: Hi, I'm Rana Hussain. The Women's T20 World Cup is underway in the UK, with India beating Pakistan by 64 runs in last night's clash. Australia is up against Bangladesh on Wednesday, their second match of the tournament. And to the Super Netball, the Giants have claimed their first and only win of the season, beating the New South Wales Swifts by just one goal. The semi-finals get underway this weekend with the Thunderbirds, Vixens, Fever and Mavericks all in contention.
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15: Hello, I'm Monique Crichton. The PM has welcomed talk of a peace deal between the US and Iran, but he admits we need to wait to see if it actually sticks. It's understood the deal is to be officially signed in Switzerland on Friday. Anthony Albanese says things won't change overnight, especially where the Strait of Hormuz is concerned.
16: We need to remove the sea mines which have been planted there. We need to make sure as well that the ships that are fully laden are able to deliver their cargo. That could be 30 days to their destination.
15: Labor's still considering whether to extend the current fuel excise discount beyond June 30. The victim of Saturday's shark attack in Sydney has been identified as a 35-year-old mother from Coogee. Her family says she's undergone multiple surgeries and remains in a critical condition after damage to her left lower leg and arms after being attacked at her local beach. A sexually transmitted disease that was around in the Victorian era is back. Australia's chief medical officer says the rate rates of syphilis have tripled over the past decade, now reaching alarming levels among the heterosexual population, and is now being passed from pregnant women to babies. History has been made at the White House for the first ever UFC event on the lawn, the big event falling on US President Donald Trump's 80th birthday. Police in Missouri say 11 of the 12 people who've died in a light plane crash south of Kansas City were skydivers. The other victim, the aircraft's pilot.
0: Cash for scrap. Archon Metals Recycling. 16 Steptoe Street, Bundy East. It's 939. 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
15: Today's World Cup action saw Sweden beat Tunisia 5-1. Ivory Coast downed Ecuador 1-0. The Netherlands and Japan played out a 2-2 draw. And Germany thrashed Curacao 7-1. In the AFL, North Melbourne's off to the tribunal tomorrow night to challenge a three-match ban for Paul Curtis for a tackle that left Eagle Hamish Davis with concussion. And Australia has won the third and final one-dayer against Bangladesh by just one wicket to avoid a series whitewash. That's the latest in news and sport.
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22: Slight chance of a shower for Bundy tonight with a low of 15 degrees. Possible shower tomorrow, most likely in the morning, with a top of 25. Then partly cloudy on Wednesday with a top of 25. 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
3: It's Will and Woody, guys. We've got to get out of here. It's a shame. I'm having a lot of fun, but I think Smallsy's taken over again. Is that right? Is he back with John Edwards crossing back in?
4: Yeah, John Edwards is back this after. This after.
5: Yeah, very good.
3: There and ever after.
5: He's back. After.
3: So, as in when we get off the air, Johnny's back.
4: There'll be a little bit of music show, and then Smallsy will be back with John Edwards.
5: So have a dance to music, and then John Edwards speaking to your dead friends and relatives. That's what he does.
3: I think the way he calls it, he says they've passed. They're not dead. They've just passed. Whatever that means.
5: Crossed over.
3: No, they haven't crossed over. He crosses over.
5: You're right.
3: They've passed.
5: They pass. He crosses over.
3: He crosses over.
5: To speak to the past. Yes.
3: Yes, you got to cross
4: don't
3: over.
4: Don't you cross over when you die, though?
3: Nah.
5: No, only John can cross over.
3: No, only
5: when
3: John.
5: When he dies, he will cross over. He's the only one that can do it, though.
3: You don't think John will pass?
5: I think there's a world where he doesn't die.
3: Yeah, very true. Or even if he does, he'll just cross straight back over.
5: It's 100%.
3: He knows where the bridge is.
5: He's got the key.
3: Oh, not fooling me. John, come back. Oi, so quickly, show notes. We do our off-air after-show meeting on the air.
5: Yes, go on. What you? It feels like you've been sitting on a note because I, you know, Annalise, producer, no notes.
3: No, I'm good. Is there any other notes flying around? Annalise spoke for a while in the first half an hour.
5: Oh, we threw it.
6: We
5: would
6: love to silence women.
5: Whoa! And on that note, yes,
3: it's just
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2: drivers. 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
6: You want a wine? 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Doesn't matter what time of day. 10 a.m.?
20: Absolutely.
6: Rip in.
20: Even if you're driving the kids to school.
6: Yes.
2: And Tom.
20: Mel had a night away.
6: By herself?
20: By herself. Yeah, this. And this is the thing I want to get into because okay. A lot of people are like, that's weird.
6: When you're married to Tom, maybe it's not weird.
2: Cheaper than therapy and way less professional.
21: That's right. It's ChatGNT. Cheers, guys.
6: Hey, guys.
21: Right across Australia.
6: That's right.
21: Massive show coming up today. I've had a procedure done.
6: Oh.
21: They
6: look beautiful.
21: Like a couple of Christmas ornaments. You know, I'm done with my kids. So, yeah, we'll talk about that.
6: The yep. snip,
21: the
6: nice.
21: Snippity snip.
6: Well, I had a weekend away with no kids.
21: Fancy that.
6: Amazing. Or husband. It was so good. I mean, I love him.
21: Yeah. Sometimes.
6: Yeah. Yeah. And I want to tell you how that went. And joining us for that story is special guest Mitch Lewis. So you'll hear his voice pop in.
21: We got royalty in the house,
6: yeah,
21: Mitch Lewis.
6: Wally yeah. Lewis's son, for those that don't know.
21: Yep.
6: You know, pretty big deal. But I'll tell you how that weekend away went.
21: All right. Massive show coming up. You're listening to Chat GNT.

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1: Just a bit of fun banter for your Monday night.
0: Yeah, so I had the Prosecco.
1: Oh, he did it!
0: I had the chilled Prosecco.
1: The chilled Prosecco. Oh, yeah, yeah,
0: glass
1: I get it.
0: Of Prosecco.
1: How are you, you poor thing?
0: Oh, I know.
1: Are you okay?
0: Yeah, I'm fine.
1: That's good.
0: Totally fine. I've told all my mates, it's like, it's 25 minutes. It's easy. Just go for it.
1: Yeah. But then was the recovery painful?
0: I think dental works worse.
1: Oh.
0: Maybe because my
1: you need your
0: are
1: mouth.
0: So small. Yeah. It took a team of them to find it. Obviously, I'm joking. It was crazy. Like, you walk in there, and I recorded some of my thoughts because you said...
1: I did say that,
0: I said, I'm not going to film this bloody thing.
1: I didn't want to come either. That would be really weird.
0: You
1: want to
0: see that shit. You were like, at least record your thoughts before and after. Pre and post-op,
1: so
0: I like
1: to
0: call
1: that.
0: It. I did that. This is me walking into the place.
1: Okay.
0: Can you play a bit of audio here? This is just before I'm walking in.
2: So, I just arrived at the vasectomy clinic. And I've had a full Valium, so I'm feeling pretty relaxed.
0: Top of the world. didn't matter.
2: Bit nervous because I think I did need to do a nervous poo, but it's too late.
1: Yeah, sounds like you're doing one already.
2: I'm going to do that
0: in the bathroom
2: after. obviously, pretty nervous, but again, the Valium is good. So before I overthink it, I'm just going to go in and just. Get my nuts cut off. So here we go.
0: It was terrible. So I woke up and I was like, not to be too graphic, but I really needed to go to the toilet. I was like nervous. And I'm like, I don't want to go before because I've showered and I'm clean.
1: Oh.
0: And then.
1: They weren't going to the a-hole though.
0: It's all connected. It's all connected.
1: The a-hole's connected to the
0: b-hole. And I didn't know what was going on.
1: God.
0: I was all of a scattered.
1: You've never obviously had a Brazilian wax or anything,
0: no,
1: have you?
0: No, I haven't. No. I'm not strong like you women who have given birth and stuff like that.
1: Yeah.
0: But look, I just walked in there and it looked like a psychology clinic or a physio.
1: Oh.
0: It wasn't, you know, a hospital, which was good. It was just an outpatient centre. It was just like, lie down.
1: And was it Mr. Valentine, Dr. Valentine or whatever?
0: No,
1: did you see?
0: It wasn't Dr. Shooting Blanks either or Dr. Dick or Snip.
1: Was
0: or
1: it one with a funny name?
0: Dr. Sheehan. Yeah, I know. I went with him because he was nice and boring. I think the boring ones would be good at their job.
1: Yeah. Mode. Is he going to be offended if he hears this and he's called boring?
0: No. Well, he doesn't need a flashy made-up name.
1: True.
0: Had the procedure. He sprayed me down with all this liquid. It was very uncomfortable. It was like an antiseptic.
1: Oh.
0: And it was like dripping everywhere. He was like, sorry, it's a bit cold.
1: Oh.
0: And then, laid back, listened to some John Mayer.
1: And we that is
0: wonderland. I know, there was a bit of that.
1: What on earth?
0: There's no better soundtrack to get this dip. And then, here are my thoughts after.
1: Okay.
0: Yeah.
2: Okay, just leaving the clinic. Pretty good. I didn't faint. No panic attack, so that was good.
0: Survived.
2: I have my little cup, my specimen cup, so that's good. And not from outside. I see my wife has left me, so that's good. I'm pretty sure you dropped me off, and that's a stitch up. She's left me, so that's good. Everything went pretty good. It was probably, it felt like 20 hours, but it was only 25 minutes, I think. There's only one time that I got a bit woozy. I felt like you pulled a nerve out of my scrotum.
1: Oh, God.
2: But yeah, otherwise, pretty good. And he bold billed me because my wife's a doctor.
1: Oh, yes.
0: Yes, baby.
2: So,
0: free snip, baby.
2: Well, there's got to be some perks to your wife working
1: all the time.
0: Yeah.
2: 70-hour weeks. Yeah. Great. Would do again.
0: No. Hopefully I don't have to do it again.
1: Oh, no way.
0: Yeah.
1: Well, there you go. Well done, Tom.
0: Thank you. I survived.
1: You did.
0: Way worse than childbirth, right?
1: Sure, mate.
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0: Skills that put you ahead of most people in the world.
1: Oh, this is good.
0: Yeah, you like this?
1: Mm-hmm.
0: Let's run through some of these. I reckon you'll be able to nail one. You won't be able to, definitely. Solving a Rubik's Cube. You don't strike me as a Rubik's Cube kind of gal.
1: No, mate. It's interesting people that would pick one up and go, oh, I'm going to get this, like, yeah, and enjoy it.
0: Full math brain.
1: Yeah.
0: Yep. Okay, so if you can do a Rubik's Cube, you're in the top 5.8% of the world.
1: Oh, which wow.
0: Is, yeah.
1: What else?
0: If you're able to whistle, puts you in the top 33%. We can both
1: only
0: whistle.
1: Only 33% of people can whistle?
0: It feels low, doesn't it?
1: Yeah, that's really low.
0: There's a lot of simpletons.
1: Mm, true.
0: Kyle Kelsey, he wouldn't be able to.
1: Kyle Kelsey?
0: What's his name?
1: You mean Travis?
0: Travis, he wouldn't be able to whistle.
1: You just gave the name Kyle because that's your Karen name for a man.
0: Sorry, true. Being able to drive manual transmission, there's no way you could drive stick, mate.
1: Yeah.
0: Can you?
1: A manual license?
0: Oh, great.
1: I'm offended.
0: No, sorry. Sorry.
1: What about you?
0: Yeah, big time.
1: Yeah. No, it was always mum and dad said you've got to get it in case you're ever out in the bush and someone hurts their leg and you need to drive. That was the scenario I was given.
0: 18%.
1: Only 18. Oh.
0: No one's learning.
1: Guess what? Jumbie only got an automatic license.
0: Oh, shame.
1: And I was over in Geneva. Geneva? No, sorry. Where was I? Sardinia.
0: Yeah. Oh, no. Okay.
1: Sardinia. Yeah, I knew it was somewhere in Europe. I was in Sardinia off, with Jumbie and his brother Duncan, and we went to hire a car, and those two of the smartest blokes in the planet, a barrister and a doctor, didn't have manual licenses and couldn't drive a manual car.
0: That's shameful.
1: Yeah.
0: You should rip into them about that.
1: Yeah.
0: Oh, here we go. Being able to do a handstand.
1: Yeah.
0: That's in the 1%. 1% of the world.
1: Can do a handstand?
0: Yeah, well, for more than 10 seconds.
1: Oh, yeah,
0: a little
1: I can't
0: caveat.
1: Do more than that. Okay. I'm like, I can do a handstand.
0: What about if you're in Sardinia and you've had a few?
1: Had a few wines. Hey, guys, I'll do a handstand and drive this manual car.
0: You can do it all. And being able to skateboard puts you in the top 1% of the world. Only around 1% of the global population actively skateboards.
1: What? I know a lot of kids who are doing skateboarding now, like they have lessons.
0: Really?
1: Yeah, and I'm like, that's a cool sport to do.
0: Yeah, there's a BMX lesson.
1: Oh, yeah, that's
0: happens
1: cool.
0: In the park near me.
1: Mm.
0: Yeah, the one that I tell all the kids to piss off.
1: Yeah, okay. That place where Tom's really scary.
0: And playing an instrument puts you in the top 25% of adults. Tick.
1: Have you seen the piano thing at the moment? Are you getting ads for that on Instagram?
0: The ABC show?
1: Oh, no, it's just, it's like an iPad or it's a thing you can download on an iPad and teach yourself how to play piano.
0: Oh, yeah, that does look good.
1: It looks so good. And my friend Pip has it.
0: Yeah.
1: And they randomly got a piano recently and her husband and her kid are using it and it's legit working. They've both never played an instrument and it's like really good and they're learning.
0: Is this an ad?
1: Sponsored
0: Is this
1: today
0: a Spotify ad?
1: Simply Piano. Anyway, I messaged her going, how's it going? Because I'm really wanting to buy this now.
0: So you
1: now.
0: Can play Flight of the Bumblebees or something like that.
1: You can like choose Ed Sheeran and Taylor Swift and like learn their songs. It seems too good to be true.
0: Yeah, it does seem too good to be true.
1: But I'm getting the ads and it's like, yeah, now I can do this. And I'm like, what?
0: Try it. That's your goal this year.
1: To learn an instrument.
0: Yeah, be in the top 25.
1: Okay.
0: Then you would have ticked off all of them except for Rubik's Cubes because like grow up.
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2: Ladies and gents, this is the moment you've waited for. You've been searching in the dark, your sweat soaking through the floor. And buried in your bones, there's an ache that you can't ignore.

0: Yes, ChatGNT. Cheers, guys. Down for another week.
1: Yeah.
0: I've got a tip for reducing stress, and this is from a neurologist, so you know it's real. It's a little titty bit. Stick out your tongue for 40 seconds.
1: Oh, I saw this the other day. Yeah, go on.
0: It removes cortisol faster than any pills or breathing exercises.
1: Mm.
0: So we could do it a little bit together. I mean, 40 seconds is going to be taking the piss.
1: So I actually tested this.
0: Have you done it?
1: Yeah, I haven't done it because I think it goes on to say you got to do it every day.
0: Grow up.
1: My husband Jumbie was next to me and he looks over and I'm like this and my tongue fully hanging out and I did it for 40 seconds.
0: With a cappuccino lid.
1: Yeah. I was looking at cappuccino lid in the car today and I looked over and I reckon someone was staring at me in the car as I'm going on my lid of my cappuccino and I'm like, I don't care.
0: I don't regret
1: anything. I'm in my own car.
0: Yeah.
1: So, I did it. And at the end, I felt quite relaxed. It was hard, though. 40 seconds is a long time to stick your tongue out.
0: Well, I'll leave that one. The idea is your neck may store a major share of chronic body tension. Tension can keep your brain stuck in stress mode. Because your brain hasn't really evolved past your lizard primal fight, flight, freeze mode.
1: Yeah.
0: So, you know, back in the day, it was like, there's a tiger running at me. Ah, run. Now
1: stick
0: it's
1: my tongue
0: like,
1: out.
0: Now it's like, oh, I've got this stressful work meeting.
1: Yeah.
0: This email's just popped up. I've got to do a prezzo and I haven't, you know, your brain doesn't know the difference.
1: Yes.
0: It's just a stressful event.
1: Yes.
0: So, should we try it? It's just basically just pop your tongue out.
1: Okay. I've been eating chips, so.
0: Yeah, we've got some chips and champagne. So obviously, I mean, the champagne does a really good job at reducing stress, can I say?
1: Mate, that's why I cracked one on a Tuesday the other day. I was like, I'm doing bedtimes on my own. You know what? I was doing them like every night.
0: Mate.
1: I mean, I do most of the time anyway because he's home pretty late, but he was legit out at all this stuff he had on this week. Mate. I was like, are you kidding me? Okay,
0: anyway,
1: tongue out.
0: Tongue out.
1: Yeah.
0: Sun's out, tongue's out.
1: Okay.
0: All right. So I'm pretty sure it's just easy. You just extend
1: Should
0: like
1: we just
0: this?
1: Do 10 seconds because it's a podcast?
0: Obviously.
1: Okay.
0: Yeah, there. And breathe. I think that's it.
1: I forgot
0: it.
1: To breathe.
0: Yeah, I know, right? You hold your breath for 40 seconds. Don't die if you're listening to this. So try that at home if you're a stressed parent. Everyone's so stressed these days.
1: Mm-hmm.
0: Do you think people were this stressed in the 90s? No one was doing breathing exercises in the 90s.
1: No, and you know what? I saw an old family friend, or she's like related to me somehow, some old duck the other day, and she was like, oh, you mothers these days, you know, we just didn't work. We would just drop the kids at kindy and at school and we would volunteer. I loved being in the uniform shop. And then I'd help design the uniform. And I was like, oh.
0: Did you punch her in the face?
1: I was ready to. And she's like, I just don't know why you work. You know, wouldn't it be easy to be home? And I said, because everything costs more now.
0: Yeah.
1: Like,
0: well, houses $2.4 million when you were a mum?
1: I'm like, what?
0: Yeah.
1: It was like a funny conversation. And thank goodness my husband Jumbie was next to me. And we were like, walked away.
0: To drag you away. And you'd be like, tongues out, tongues out.
1: Tongues out. Ah, relax.
0: Stress. Hopefully we've made you laugh today. We've educated you.
1: Taking your mind off the everyday. That's what we're here for.
0: Absolutely.
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1: Yeah, two kids that we have to try and manage around that as well. 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
2: Today in the news, there have been major developments with the war on ugly. We're crossing live to our reporter on the ground now. How are things over there?
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1: Kimmy! Look at me.
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0: Will and Woody, you're either up early, up late, or maybe still out. Maybe you're heading back to your house and a former reality star is coming over to have a great time with you.
1: Ooh, that would be really exciting.
0: Yeah, one of us has been in that situation before.
1: We won't say which one, though. The question is, if that former reality star is coming over to your house,
0: yeah.
1: And I had to bring up Sharon again, but are you going to have a shower?
0: Did you?
1: What? Why'd you make it specific? We're having fun before. My wife might be up.
0: That's true.
1: Because, you know, we have a young child. If you're up, hun, I'll be home soon. And Will's joking. All right. Let's crack into the best bits.
0: Will and Woody. Kids 939.

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1: Can't sleep. It's Will and Woody keeping you up.
2: I want to talk about the F1. Kim K band from the F1. Chosen my favourite car song as backing track to talk about the F1.
3: I got a car.
2: Nalsy.
3: Yes. Has he...
2: Nalsy.
3: Has he ever sung at the start of the F1 in Melbourne?
2: Missed opportunity if he hasn't.
3: Just lock him in. Just get him on a 10-year deal. Get him on a 10-year deal.
2: Oh,
3: that would
2: what
3: go
2: a chorus.
3: Off. Like before, do you know him? Before the F1, and he'd roll straight into a national anthem.
2: I was going to say roll straight into a bender. Weekend. So, Kim Kardashian is dating Lewis Hamilton.
3: So obviously it's a bad time to be banned.
2: I only found that out last week. It was in the quiz. Didn't know that.
3: Yeah. Shocking time to be banned because she wants to support her man, Will.
2: She wants to support her man. She wants to go to the race. So, yes, shocking time to be banned. Yeah. I'm not sure if you intended to rhyme three times there, but well done.
3: Thank you.
2: Thank you.
3: We're all on fire today.
2: So she's gone down and the level of entitlement that comes with this, I think, could only be reserved for her. I can't think of many people alive that would steal what she stole from the race. So apparently after each race, there's a designated towel for the winner.
3: A towel. Only the winner gets a towel
2: So the three podiums get an exclusive towel from the race.
3: Sorry. So they get, well, hang on.
2: Yes.
3: If you finish on the podium of F1, you get given a towel.
2: You get you get a trophy and champagne and the harem of women and all the other things that come with it. That's obviously tongue in cheek. But they get all those things. And they get the driver's championship points, which is what they're actually driving for.
3: But then
2: they also get
3: a towel.
2: They get all this exclusive stuff from the race. So it's on this like part of the finish line, which is like the guy that won is called Kimi Antonelli.
3: Yeah.
2: Right. So he wins. So it's his towel. It's got his name on it. It's written by this luxury brand. There's three towels, one for first, one for second, one for third.
3: And Kimmy's pumped for his towel. He'd be sweaty in there in the cockpit.
2: Well, he hasn't had his towel yet. It's confusing there's Kim Kardashian and Kimi Antonelli, but yes.
3: Yeah.
2: He's obviously wants the towel himself to after the race.
3: Yeah.
2: As they're doing the podium thing, Kim Kardashian just rolls in. Yeah. And just swipes his towel.
3: No way.
2: Straight off his little like cachet of goods.
3: Do you think she saw Kimmy written on the towel and thought it was for her?
2: 100%.
3: That is awesome.
2: 100%.
3: And to be fair, what other person
2: would go around the world being like, oh, you put a name on a towel for me, which you put on a podium next to the finish of a race. Have great foresight.
3: Thank you, City of Monaco. Right? I will take my towel. Right? It's hot.
2: Are you right? Like, maybe I am coming for her a little bit because I think she's an awful person, but fair enough. There actually is a genuine miscommunication there.
3: So she grabs the towel. She grabs Kimmy's towel. His winning towel. And what does she do with the towel? Wipes the pits.
2: She wipes her. I don't know if she wipes her pits. She doesn't wipe her pits.
3: It's very hot. It's very hot.
2: I don't know if she wipes her pits.
3: So she's using towel to wipe away sweat.
2: She wipes herself down.
3: At what point
2: does
3: she realise that she's using the winner's towel?
2: Well, I don't know. Until afterwards. She just drops it then. She's done it. She wipes herself down. She drops it.
3: Did Kimmy get sloppy seconds there? Did Kimmy then have to use a towel?
2: Well, no. Lewis Hamilton probably got the sloppy seconds.
3: William. Come on, we're on.
2: I'm sorry. That was right out of line.
3: We're on here. It's not weekend anymore, mate.
2: Shut up. How dare you?
3: Come on, mate.
2: Well, what I want to know, because I think it's really embarrassing, because Kim Kardashian's got kids.
3: Yes, she's got kids. Yes,
2: Annalise, what are Kim Kardashian's kids' names? She's got Northwest.
4: North, Saint. Psalm. And Chicago.
2: Great names. So they're all probably looking at this. There's nothing worse than watching your parents or finding out that your parents have stolen something. I don't know why it's just a strange little thing that happens. Because I remember when we'd stayed at a hotel as a family. Mm-hmm. My mum would always steal from the breakfast bar after we'd all finished breakfast with like she'd grab a serviette and then she'd load it up with our lunch.
3: Yeah, right.
2: With our family's food for the day.
3: Because often you get the buffet in the morning and at night, but you'd have to pay for your own lunch.
2: Absolutely.
3: So I think all parents out there were like,
2: she'd steal from the minibar.
3: Would your parents then encourage you to steal?
2: Well, so this was the thing. So I think often if we wanted more, Mum would then say to us, guys, if you want anything special for lunch,
3: load your pocket.
2: Now's the time to go. And I felt okay about it because I don't know why. I feel like she was dodging out of money. But in hindsight, there's always a funny moment because your parents get a bit of cheek about them when they're stealing something as well because they know it's not right. But it's often with like little freebies and things that they know they probably shouldn't steal but they think is okay to. And I would love to hear those stories. So 131065, I would love to hear from you guys or you can text us 0429 131065. What did your parents steal?
3: Mm. My father would recruit me a lot to steal for him, which I think is that next level of wrong.
2: I want to hear the story. Okay,
3: great.
2: Let's go to the calls. So 131065, phone lines are open. Yes. What did your parents steal? It might have been in front of you. They might have come home with a trophy one night.
3: Oh, yeah.
2: I'm sure they're still proud of it.
5: It's Will and Woody. 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

0: 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Will and Woody keeping you up.
1: I'm going to say that's a soft drink.
2: Can you hear it?
3: It's a beer.
2: No.
3: Can you hear it?
4: Beer.
3: Darcy, no. Darcy, no. Darcy, no.
2: Can you hear it?
5: Keep it in mind that, Amber, if you get 16 cans in a row, you win $10,000. Now, before the song, you had your guess for can number 5. You said beer.
1: Yeah.
5: I feel like I can tell from the tone of your voice that we did give it away before the song. Unfortunately, it was a soft drink, Amber. I'm so sorry. You're a good player, though, Amber. You're a very good player.
1: Thank you.
5: Well done. Nice to meet you. Have a great weekend. Let's go to Charlie.
4: Good on you, Amber. Geez, Woody's up and about. I tell you what, you're up and about, mate.
5: The Oxy Shred is hitting.
4: Charlie, have you had an Oxy Shred before, Charlie?
6: No, I haven't had an Oxy Shred.
4: Do you know
6: shred.
4: What it is?
6: No.
4: Oh, it's these drinks that all the chicks are drinking at the moment, mate. It's just
5: energy in a can.
4: It's just bloody someone hell. Put a bikini on a Red Bull, I think, is basically what I'm looking at right now. They're all raving about it. Well, Woods just sculled one before the show started.
5: I can't stop moving. I can't sit down, Charlie. And, mate, I want to crack some cans for you. So, beer or soft drink?
6: Let's do it.
5: Here's can one.
6: Oh, that's a beer, I reckon.
5: Charlie!
4: Nice, Jazz. Nice, nice. Strong.
5: Really strong.
4: Let's go can two for Charlie.
6: Not strong.
4: Let's go can two for Charlie.
5: Straight in.
6: That's a soft drink.
4: Yes.
5: Shazalenko.
4: Nice.
5: Well done,
4: Very
5: Shaz.
4: Very good. Very good. Chuck, Chuckleberry Finn. Can three. Let's go.
6: I'm going to go soft drink.
4: Oh, yes.
5: Charlie. What do you do with yourself, Charlie?
4: Charlie.
5: I'm detecting some hot ears there.
6: Oh, I'm just a bartender.
5: Oh, so you'd hear it a lot, Charlie.
6: Yeah, you've come around it all day.
5: Whoa. Wow. All right. We've got a bit of an inside job here.
4: Here we go.
6: Yeah.
4: Bit of an inside job. Settle down,
5: mate. Let's go to can four.
4: Settle down.
6: Oh, that's a beer.
4: Yes.
5: Yeah, Charlie.
4: Yes.
5: I reckon if you work at a bar, Charlie, you might even be able to tell me what beer that was. This isn't part of the game, but just entertain me.
6: Is it an Aussie beer? You going to give me a hint?
4: Yeah, it's an Aussie beer.
6: I'm going to go with Carlton.
4: Oh, no.
5: Starts with C.
4: Played the percentages, though.
5: It's a Coopers. It's a Coopers.
4: Good for you.
6: Pretty.
5: All right, Charlie. Struth almighty. You're up to can five. Let's go.
4: Can five.
6: All right, let's do it.
4: I think in poker, they'd call this a five can, Charlie.
6: Oh, that's a beer.
4: Oh, Charlie.
5: Sorry, Charlie. God,
4: is it Coke Zero? The Coke Zeros they're so dodgy.
5: I opened that awfully as well.
4: It was a really bad crack. Everyone was on Charlie's team.
5: Yeah, I was on board Charlie. I think I was trying too hard. That's my problem. I tried.
4: Thanks
5: too hard.
4: For playing, Charlie. It's nice to meet you. Where do you work? Where do you work, Charlie?
6: Thank you.
4: Where do you work, Charlie?
6: Oh, where do I work? Yeah. I work in Beach Road in Bondi.
4: Oh, there you go. So you better go and see Charlie. For a beer this weekend. Anything they can say, Charlie, to get a discounted beer from you?
6: I just asked for me. I'm one of the managers.
4: There we go.
5: One of the managers. Charlie, we'll be down. We'll be down, Charlie. Bloody oath, we'll
6: I'm
5: be down.
6: I'm expecting you, boys.
4: Ask for Charlie. Beach Road in Bondi, did you say?
6: Yeah.
4: Yeah, love that. There you go. Is that a pub, the Beach Road? No, it's not.
6: Yeah, it's the pub.
4: I
6: Beach
4: love
6: Road Hotel.
4: That. There you go.
5: We'll see you, Charlie. See you soon, Charlie. We knock off at 6. all right.
6: See ya.
5: See ya, Charlie.
4: See ya, Charlie.
5: Have a good one. Oh, that's all we're doing. No one else?
4: Oh.
7: Wrap it up.
5: Fair enough.
4: Wow, wait. All right. Well, hard to wrap there. But, all right. Just kick us out at the bottom. Find a joke, boys. Find an out. Commercial radio.
5: This is on us now. I've got nothing.
4: It does feel that way. What was that, Annalise?
7: How's the Oxy Shred feeling?
5: I can't sit down. I don't know how you sit down after you've had an Oxy Shred. Excuse me?
8: Kits 939.

0: working and they're working. It's Will and Woody keeping you up.
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4: Invisalign in. For another like 4 months. I know. I said a few weeks ago.
3: You've spoken too much about this. It was just a yes or no.
5: Your teeth looking
3: good.
5: It was
3: a yes or no. It was a yes or no.
5: Looking good.
4: Thank you.
3: So, AB, this is all about finding things that are in the zeitgeist that we think are relevant, that Gen Zers think are relevant, trying to find out which one of us is most out of touch. I feel like you've been pretty cold recently. Button pusher Tommy, you've got a question?
6: Yeah, Annalise mentioned the other day that she hasn't seen the movie Practical Magic.
5: Oh, wow.
4: Yeah, I know. I only found out what it was a movie, like, the other day.
5: What did you think it was?
4: No, shit. I thought it was I still don't know, but I assume...
3: A book of spells?
4: I assume it's a movie about magic.
5: Yeah. Bang on. There you go.
4: And I now know Nicole Kidman's in it.
3: Yeah.
5: And Bullock. Sandra Bullock.
4: Oh, really?
5: Yeah, Bullock. Young Bullock. Now, we're using your trick on us today, though, Annalise, because you tricked us.
3: Yes, you tricked us. You swindled us.
4: I love that.
5: A bit of bumfoolery was going on in the studio.
4: A little bit of a win for the Gen Z.
3: Yeah, well, that's all you've got.
5: You did this TikTok trend on us where basically we get given the karaoke of a song that we don't know.
4: Yes.
5: And we can see the words in front of us, but we aren't given the...
3: The melody.
5: The melody. And we're trying to figure out what the melody is.
4: Yes.
5: And I've got some audio of, who's this? This is Will. This is you giving it a go.
3: What am I singing? Is this Zara Larsson or Zara
7: Larsson? I never ended midnight sun.
5: Oh, dear.
7: Never That's ending
3: awful.
7: Midnight sun.
3: That was bad.
4: That's so bad.
3: That was bad. Woody's was bad as well, though. Woody's was very, very bad.
7: You make me want to make you fall in love. Oh, late at night, I'm thinking about you.
5: You can tell I'm Sabrina Carpenter there, though. I brought the sex.
4: I kind of like the make them think about it. Yeah. I like it.
5: Thank you.
4: Think you should email Sabrina and tell her that she should do that version.
5: Thank you. Thank you. I will.
4: Email Zara, though.
5: Now, I believe Lizzie Hu, when she came in to fill in for me, she also had a go at Zara last. Now, I haven't heard this.
3: Lizzie Hu. I mean, shout out to Lizzie for filling in for you. She's a legend. We love her. But one of the worst voices I've ever heard is her doing Zara Larsson as well.

0: Really bad. Really bad. Really bad. And it went on.
1: Lizzie. I love Lizzie.
0: It
1: She's
0: went
1: the
0: on.
1: Best.
0: Now, right next, Annalise.
2: Yes.
0: How do you think you're going to go? With a couple of songs, I should say a few songs, we have been in a lot of ways batting down, like really in terms of the melodies we've had to come up with. These are niche melodies that the kids might know.
2: I wouldn't say niche. They're pretty big.
0: Well, look, these are niche melodies. You've been throwing us niche melodies. We're going to be throwing you iconic anthems.
1: Generational songs
0: Songs you would have heard at any wedding.
1: Dance in any karaoke bar.
0: Yeah. These are verified, certified bangers. Mm-hmm. And if you don't know them, there's going to be so much egg on your and all of Gen Z's face.
2: Well, I've said it once and I'll say it again. Music's my thing. I might not know the title, but I'll know the song.
0: Okay.
2: I'm a bit of a music whiz. I might not know the title, but I can belt songs.
0: We're looking forward to that.
1: The music whiz up next.
2: Yeah.
0: Yeah, music whiz up next.
1: Nailing melodies.
2: Hopefully with Elton John in there. That's what I'm saying.
0: Might need to get the air freshener because I think you might have. In the meantime, it's Will and Lizzie.
1: You have this.
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0: replace your Z's with W's. It's Will and Woody keeping you up.
1: Junior producer Annalise is trying to defend Gen Z. Woods, you and I are millennials, and we're trying to find out which generation is most out of touch.
2: Leave Benny alone!
1: It's Will and Woody's Battle of the Gens!
3: Now, as we said just before the song there, Wilbur, today we'll be testing Annalise in singing some very popular songs that really everyone should know.
1: Yeah, that's right. She's done this to us a couple of times with a couple of YouTubers who had a couple of B-side hits, which was really a punish for everyone.
3: Sabrina Carpenter, I believe, was one of them.
4: And, I feel like she's like a Grammy Award-winning artist.
1: Oh, Zara Larsson. So we did them.
3: Yes.
1: It was awful. Largely because people didn't know the melody that we were meant to be singing anyway. Whereas with these songs,
3: everyone knows them.
1: These are tried and tested hits. You've heard these at every karaoke bar, every wedding. Mm-hmm. Everyone knows what these songs are across generations. And I think that's what's different about us millennials. Mm-hmm. We really do span genres. Now, Annalise, what you're going to do is you've got the karaoke version in front of you, which means you will get the lyrics and you will get the backing track or the harmony, if you like.
4: Right.
1: And you have to try and sing the melody.
4: You guys are going to be so surprised because I might not know the names
1: of
4: things.
1: Song one.
4: I know the lyrics.
1: Song one.
3: Here we go.
4: Oh, this is a piece of piss. I see a little man silhouette of a scallop. We do the fandango. Thunderbolts of lightning. Very, very frightening me. Galileo, Galileo, Galileo, Galileo, Galileo, Galileo.

0: ship, and I won't put my hands up and surrender. There will be no white flag above my door.
1: Now that
0: I'm in love,
1: peace, peace.
2: Do you know that song?
0: And always will be.
2: Do you know?
1: Have you heard that song? She's bend it.
0: Is that not it?
1: Well done. Nowhere near it.
2: Nowhere near it. So off.
1: It was Dido White Flag. Dido White Flag.
3: Yeah, you got close.
2: You know that song.
0: Yeah, I've heard it.
2: Unbelievable.
0: Before.
2: It's got a song three.
1: Piece of piss. Let's go to words.
2: Song three. Give me more.
1: Okay, so this is my favorite. Song three. Here we go. Song three.
0: Oh, you guys don't know, but I kind of love Nickelback.
1: Really?
2: Here we go.
1: Okay, great.
0: Don't get me on the niche track.
1: The good thing is that there's a win-win here.
0: Look at this photograph. Every time I do it makes me laugh. How did Alex go so red? And what the hell's in Joey's head? And this is where I grew up. I think the prison owner fixed it up. I never knew ever we went. I can't read. The second floor is so hard for sneaking out. And this is where I went to school. Most of the time I had better things to do. Criminal record says I broke in twice. I must have done it half a dozen times. I wonder if it's too late.
1: I'm not sure what she's trying to do. If it's an impersonation.
0: Should I go back and try graduate?
1: She's
0: that's better now or back then.
1: Here we go.
0: If I was a woman. Build AB.
1: Here we go.
2: Bring it home.
1: Bring it home. Here we go.
0: Oh my God. Every memory of looking.
2: You missed it!
0: Goodbye.
2: Oh, no. Absolutely spooned it. It was a huge build.
1: Please.
2: Let it straight through your head.
1: She got overconfident.
0: You
2: got to back yourself.
0: Goodbye.
1: Disaster. Another win for the millennials. They ride off into the sunset.
2: Thank you, Chad Kroger. Oh, thank you, Chad.
1: Great stuff. It is Will and Woody. Hope you're having a wonderful drive home. Listen to Kiss.
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0: Very good, AB. Well done.
1: I think you've done pretty well.
0: There you go. Well done. You're that's a warm up. Got to know that one. Got to know that one.
2: That was very
0: Bohemian
2: easy.
0: Rhapsody, no, well Queen. Done. Easy. All right, let's
2: that's
0: give it number two,
2: really
0: please.
2: Really easy.
0: Song two.
2: Okay.

0: Really? It's Will and Woody keeping you up.
1: It is the best of the internet, as according to me, it's Will's Reddit.
2: Will's Reddit.
3: Beware of the blob. Right. It creeps.
1: Got lots to get through today, Woods.
4: I know, you've hooked me in, mate.
1: Button pusher Tommy out my ass about going for too long, so I'm going to keep it quick.
4: All right.
1: All right, first story here.
4: Yep.
1: What I loved off Reddit today. Didn't know this was a thing, but it's a thing. Have a listen.
5: My husband wants to share his stick collection with you, and you better be nice.
6: This one is a mid-range scythe stick. I call it Dragon Fang. It has a bit of a dragon head you can see there. This is a level 10 wizard staff. I call it the Lexicon. Yeah, that's ultra rare. This is another dragon-like stick. We have the eye here, a snout here. Almost looks like a pterodactyl.
1: That's awesome. It for 5 minutes.
4: That's awesome.
1: Just his stick collection.
4: I could get my daughter around that.
1: Stick collection is a thing. I didn't know.
4: Sometimes you do see an awesome stick and you can't believe
1: Good. I love that. I'm talking to another man about this. This is on the Reddit thread called Just Guys Being Dudes.
4: Yeah, that makes sense. I think my daughter will only love it. Only men
1: collect sticks.
4: Nah, my daughter will love it. And
1: like
4: children.
1: Prepubescent girls.
4: Sure. Yeah.
1: And middle-aged men.
4: Yeah.
1: Funny synergy that goes on between those two. Okay.
4: Our mate makes wands out of like really cool sticks.
1: Who is no
4: the Wiz?
1: No mate of mine.
4: The Wiz.
1: Oh, the Wiz.
4: The Wiz.
1: No, I love the Wiz. All right, now you're gonna like this story.
4: Yeah.
1: Jamiroquai.
4: Yeah.
1: This guy.
4: Oh yeah. Everyone knows Jamiroquai, the hat guy.
1: The hat guy. Did you know? So he used to date Winona Ryder.
4: Didn't know that.
1: Used to date.
4: Mm-hmm.
1: He said that he broke up with Winona Ryder because her breasts were too large and she wanted to, you know what, all the time with him. That was the reason he broke up with her.
4: Oh, okay.
1: Now, that came out recently, resurfaced, and that absolutely popped off online.
4: Okay.
1: Now, the great thing about Reddit is you can do a real deep dive on these things.
4: Uh-huh.
1: Apparently, because they broke up in like 1992,
4: sure.
1: But this is a story today, and it's like, why is this a story today?
4: Yeah.
1: So apparently, they are like best mates, and it is an ongoing bit they do where...
4: Hilarious. So it's not true.
1: Not true at all.
4: That is so
1: He says,
4: funny.
1: I couldn't be with her anymore. Her boobs were too big and she wanted it all the time.
4: That is
1: and
4: so
1: apparently
4: funny.
1: When she's asked about it, she says, I broke up with him because his penis was too large. And they do that back and forth constantly.
4: That's really good.
1: How good is that?
4: That is super cute.
1: Like a beautiful like mutual breakup bit of fun that they're just trolling everyone for the rest of their lives.
4: That is really,
1: really cool stuff. Okay.
4: Well done. Well done, you two.
1: God, I've got some good stuff here. Okay, in 2016, I don't know if I've got a lot of time for this, but a British passenger asked a guy with bombs strapped to him, if he could get a selfie out the front of the toilets.
4: It'd get hit.
1: That photo exists.
4: No way.
1: Yes.
4: Can I say it?
1: No. Yes, the
4: Hang
1: photo
4: on.
1: Exists.
4: I've got to come around. Hang on.
1: No yes. Way. Yes. Yes,
7: you can have a look.
4: Look at the smile on him.
1: Yeah, he's smiling.
4: It's like Christmas
1: He's wearing a Ralph Lauren button-up polo shirt. He's got his sunnies on his head.
7: What?
1: Yes,
4: but
1: that's
4: so
1: right.
4: Did the plane make it?
1: Yeah, well, obviously, the photo exists.
4: Oh, yeah.
1: Yeah. All right.
4: It might have got to the cloud.
1: Yeah, it might have got to the cloud, mate. I don't think you understand
4: get to
1: cloud.
4: The cloud.
1: Do you mean the actual clouds or like...
4: Oh, mate, what? I never know.
1: No, you don't know.
0: It's Will and Woody. Helping Hands.
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1: We're talking about parents making you squirm. Now, this can be a story if your parents had a squirm tactic that they always used to do with you, or it might be that you're a new parent and you've entered the squirm zone and you're loving it. Producer Annalise, her dad, he's a real character, Annalise's dad. And AB, you were saying to me before, this is a daily thing for him.
2: Yeah, my dad would go, when we dropped me off to school, would like pretend he was going to get out of the car and sing the Camp Rock chant.
1: Every day.
2: Loud and just go, Camp Rock.
3: Oh.
1: Clap, clap, every day. Every day. He would threaten to, like, I'm going to get out of the car and do the Camp Rock thing.
3: That's good stuff. And your dad, was he still wearing the Dukes of Hazzard cut-off denim shorts at that stage?
2: Yeah, he tempted me. He tempted to every day. And he would have loved that.
1: Yeah, they love
2: Thank
1: it.
2: Thank God he had a work uniform.
1: There's something about it. There's something about it that makes you feel good. A mate of mine, he, unfortunately for him, he was conceived in the small Victorian town of Boneo.
3: Brilliant.
1: You can imagine what his dad says every time they drive through.
3: It's really, really fun. That's really fun.
1: Like
3: it's perfect. It's absolutely perfect.
1: There's no doubt that was
3: thought of. Do you know what I mean? Like if this is the moment that he's conceived.
1: Oh, I don't know if they would have spoken about it at the time, but it certainly is.
3: Maybe not talked about. But no. I think the dad was like,
1: "This
3: will be a great story."
1: He seems to think that like when they used to get the Melways out, his dad would like accidentally flip to the page and be like, "Oh God, we've landed on Boneo. Hey son, did I ever tell you? Katie's called." 131065. And from anyone else, it's a nuisance. But from them, it's a whole nother level of punishment. Katie, we're talking about parents making you squirm. You do this to your 7-year-old.
4: Well, yes. My husband and I do the whole non-verbal thing where it's just, doing the eyebrows and the winks and the nudge. And she just flips out.
1: Oh God, you're making me squirm.
3: So like a flirtatious flirtatious noises at each other, Katie.
4: Yeah, I don't know whether she has FOMO or something about it, but she just flips. She just screams. I'm saying,
1: but you're winking at your husband and doing the air guns and that's a lot.
3: That's right.
1: I don't even know if I can do that. I love it though. You're loving it, Katie. Listen to it. She loves it. Why do you enjoy it so much? I enjoy it so much as well.
4: Because it triggers her.
1: Yeah, it's just so good. Good on you, Katie. You can have a double pass to Supergirl. That's where you're going. Enjoy that. You know what I mean?
3: It's horrible.
1: Yeah. It's really bad.
3: Yeah.
1: Have you dipped the toe in with Mim in this space yet?
3: Rem doesn't feel embarrassment.
1: Oh, she's not. Yeah,
3: she's not there yet. I reckon
1: around the corner.
3: Impending. But it's funny you talk about the kissing. Like Rem will tell me and Mim to kiss.
1: That's a bit strange.
3: She'll be like, "You two kiss."
1: All right. Very strange.
3: She loves it. Then she'll get involved. It's great. Big family love-ins, we call them.
1: Jordo on 131065. Jordan.
5: Hey, boys. How you going?
1: Hey, mate. So you're also a parent making your kids squirm. How do you go about it?
5: Oh, well, my kids always gave me a kiss at school drop-off because they didn't want Harry Highpants running after them to the gate to tell them that I missed my kiss.
1: So you get out of the car and you do the run.
5: Get out the car, Harry Highpants, pull it right up and go running after them. Kids, you forgot to give me a kiss.
1: Oh.
3: Awesome. That's really good. Do you remember Ross Noble told us that his go-to, and he was very careful about which environments he does this in, but he said like at the airport or if he was ever carrying bags, he'd make sure his pants just dropped a little bit when he was with the kids.
1: Yeah, did you say he'd drop the drawers to the floor
3: and he'd be waddling and keep carrying the bags?
1: Yeah, good stuff. That's great stuff. 131065. We're talking parents making you squirm. Sophie.
6: Good afternoon. How are you?
1: Well, what do you do to make your kids squirm? You're already loving it. There's that cackle. What do you do, Soph?
6: My son's 33 and I got invited over to Hamburg because my husband was in the Merchant Navy. We went to a sex show and I actually got pregnant. So we decided to call our baby Hamburger until he was actually born. But on his 21st, I actually told that story and it didn't go down too well.
1: Oh, God, at his birthday. You called him Hamburger at his birthday, little guy.
6: Yep.
3: Because he was conceived in Hamburg.
6: Yeah.
3: Did you say it was at a sex show?
1: Yes, she did.
6: I went to a sex show for the first time ever. My son's now 33, but yes.
3: And that's where he was conceived?
1: Not at the show.
6: Not at the show.
1: No, she wasn't a performer.
3: I was like, that's crowd participation taking to the next level.
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0: always be happy. And if that's the yardstick for where you're at, you're going to be constantly disappointed because life's not that.
1: Life's tough.
0: But he was like, what you can aspire to is for life to be interesting and to try and enjoy how it goes, because that's just definitely what it's going to be.
2: Yeah, yeah.
0: So I think it's interesting when he says, if he's not making you happy, ditch him. Because if I ran, like at the moment, I've got two very young kids.
1: Yeah.
0: We're not getting a lot of sleep.
1: Sure.
0: We're definitely... I wouldn't say that I'm making Sam necessarily happy right now. Sure. I would say I'm supporting her to get through.
1: Yeah, yeah, yeah.
0: But I don't know if we're necessarily making each other happy. And I kind of put it through all these other filters of all these other people who have probably got huge constraints on their relationship right now. They're committed to each other because they've got kids and they're trying to get through their problems, or they're doing long distance with each other.
1: Financial issues.
0: Yeah, maybe one of them's going through a sexual thing. Yeah, yeah. Maybe one of them things going through a gender thing. Maybe they're still wanting to be together despite not making each other happy.
1: Mm.
0: And so I think his comment was absolute trite, if I'm being honest with you, because I think it simplified things, and I think that he was just trying to appeal to a largely female audience so that he continued to aggrandize his appearance so eventually he can take a poo on the stage.
1: Yeah.
0: That's his mission.
1: That's his goal.
3: He's saying don't accept low standards.
0: No.
3: We're trying to lift women up here.
1: Yeah, Will.
0: No,
1: and look at you bringing women straight back
0: down.
1: You're just lowering the bar for men again.
0: I'm not.
1: You're making excuses for men out there that don't make their partners happy. And I'm sick of it, Will. You get home and...
3: Weaponizing confidence.
1: What Liv said. She said it well.
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1: Free Flights Friday. 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
7: Hi there, this is Louise Nielsen with your latest Bundaberg local news. A woman has been airlifted to hospital after falling from a horse while mustering on a Mundubbera property. The Lifelight Chopper was called to the rural property yesterday around 10:30 a.m. The woman in her 40s was treated for pelvic injuries and flown to the Lifelight Bundaberg base, where she was transported by ambulance to Bundaberg Hospital in a stable condition. Doctors are warning Bundaberg locals, for some, RSV isn't just a bad winter flu. More than 52,000 cases have been recorded nationwide this year, including 321 in the Wide Bay Hospital and Health Service. AMA President Dr. Danielle McMullen says it can cause serious illness, especially for babies and the elderly.
8: RSV, for many people, it's a minor illness, but in young babies it can be severe and life-threatening, and also in older adults can lead to hospitalisations and increase the risk of things like pneumonia.
7: Vaccinations are free for those aged over 70, Indigenous people aged 60 plus and pregnant women. Bundaberg has been identified as one of Queensland's strongest regional property markets. New research from InvestiKit shows the city has recorded a 14.2% house price growth in the last year. Senior research analyst Jung Ma says the region is now 20% overvaluated relative to local incomes.
9: Prices have grown so strongly over the past year that the relative affordability has actually declined.
7: And a boost to Latin dance workshops and performances in the Bundaberg region. It comes as Bundaberg Regional Council approved a grant of $8,800 through the Regional Arts Development Fund last year to help bring internationally acclaimed Latin artists to the region. It's led to more regular attendees at workshops and more local participants who wouldn't usually attend.
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10: Hi there, I'm Jai Moss. US President Donald Trump has arrived in France for the start of the G7 summit, but isn't sure if he'll hang around in Europe for Friday's signing of the peace deal with Iran.
11: I'll probably be gone by then. We're having dinner, so I may be involved, I may not.
10: The UK will follow Australia's lead and ban social media for under-16s. The change is expected to be in place early next year. British PM Sir Keir Starmer says it's the right choice.
12: Social media is making children unhappy. It's making it easier for bullies to harass and abuse them. And it could even be harming their mental health.
10: One Nation is promising to saturate tomorrow night's State of Origin TV coverage with its Fire the Liar advertising campaign. It's funded through public donations, which have now exceeded $4 million. And a new study has found almost 87% of Aussie women have suffered back pain in the past year, with women more likely than men to experience chronic pain. The Chiropractors Association says the cost of living is preventing around half from seeking treatment.
6: Four Walls Realty, specialising in all things sales. 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It's 939, your sport now.
10: Checking sports, Spain has been held to a scoreless draw by World Cup debutants Cape Verde. The reigning Euro champs had 27 shots over the game but failed to reach the back of the net. Belgium and Egypt are playing this morning. And in NRL, the Broncos' injury woes continue with Ezra Mam suffering an AC joint injury. The 5'8" now in doubt to face the Roosters after Brisbane's bye this weekend. That's the latest in news and sport.
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6: 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Kids 939, Bundy weather.
14: We've got a possible shower, otherwise partly cloudy for Bundy today, and a top of 25. Possible shower tomorrow with a top of 24 right now. So I just need a quick drink of water. Right now it's 16 degrees. Finex's pools, the best pools in Bundy. Today's UV reading will reach 4, which is still moderate. So remember, slip, slop, slap, seek and slide.
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14: Good morning, back at it.
16: Yeah, look how dark it is outside. Showers overnight.
14: There was.
16: Yeah, the road was very wet on the way to work. Another big day, World Cup action. Did you watch any games when you went home yesterday?
14: Yeah, I watched the Sweden match.
16: Okay, and I think Thursday's the next sort of big one for you because England are playing 5 o'clock Thursday morning.
14: I generally just watch it all.
16: Yeah. At the moment, Egypt lead by one. Big show on the way, of course. Think Like Trace. Oh, $4,500. And Think Like Trace, all thanks to South Glen Hotel. Something amazing happened yesterday. Our first winner of the second chance draw, Julie, came in and picked up her show bag. Wasn't she chuffed?
14: Yeah, but she bounced one of the CDs out of the bag.
16: Yeah, Dolly Parton, because when Linda gets through, Linda's a big Dolly Parton fan, so I chucked in two CDs just trying to be a bit generous. Because,
14: that was a bit loose.
16: Yeah, but we've got heaps of them in your office there, and I thought, just get rid of them. And she goes, no, if Linda gets through, she loves Dolly, and left it there. But she said the sunnies, the pens, she was stoked. I've never seen someone so damn happy, so.
14: Was that up at Hits 939's Facebook?
16: Not yet, it'll be up this morning. You can see for yourself how chuffed Julie was.
14: Well, you get to see all the stuff in the second chance show bag as well.
16: Yeah, I chucked some extras. I put two pens in there. Like, it went a bit rogue.
14: We're not mucking about. We'll find out next. Our songs for Pick the Hit here on Hits.

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2: Okay, Bundy, get to our Facebook page and vote for your favourite song this morning. 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

0: Is that FU to the Queenslanders and the mighty Queensland supporters?
1: Oh, just pump up songs. Not particularly, but I guess.
0: Yeah, yeah.
1: Not really. I'm just got to pick a song.
0: Okay, Bundy. Oh, it is up to you. Pretty close at the moment. Two good songs for you to pick from.
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1: Now, this is a lady seeking advice because she's in the dating world, and the last couple of guys she's dated, they've all wanted the same thing in the boudoir.
0: Okay,
1: so it's been a while since I've dipped my toe in the dating pool, so I want to know if this is a thing. So she goes, I was on a date with a guy a few months ago. We went home together. Everything was going well until we got into the boudoir, and that is where things took a turn. You're all thinking, oh, God, what is this? He asked me to talk to him in a baby voice. Like, ladies, put yourself in that situation. You're in the throes of passion. And then he goes, do baby talk.
0: I think
1: it's like, just, I don't think you'd ever do that.
0: I think it's one of them, you're into it or you're not. I don't think there's an in-between.
1: She goes, I hate to be rude, but that is really not what I'm into. And when I tried to decline, he pouted. That was enough for me to never see him again.
0: Okay.
1: I thought surely this was a one-off, a fluke. But she started seeing a different guy, one that I actually really liked, and the same thing happened. It gave me the ick. She goes, I went along with it in the moment, but I was cringing the entire time. She wants to know, am I being too harsh? It's such a small thing after all, but I'm afraid I can't get over this. It's the biggest ick. Is this a new thing in the dating pool that men like the baby talk? And I'll run it through your filter because we do these things and you'll say, you know, it depends on the, you know, if it was M. Radajowski in bed, you're single, and like, she goes, talk baby talk, you go,
0: I mean, there's the whole thing, right? You can be like, oh, I just want to, you know, I want to indulge myself and enjoy this, but it's kind of like you've got to commit to the role, and can you do it or not without laughing? Like, I just... And either they can be as hot as they am, but if they're going to ask you to do something that
1: you're not into,
0: or just, and it doesn't, you know, like it's hard to pretend with those things, isn't it? Like,
1: because you can, yeah, you can put on an acting, you know, oh,
0: but isn't it pretty obvious?
1: Do you want to touch my titty witties?
2: Sorry, too early for that.
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0: 26 past 6. It's Brekkie with Maddie and Trace. Diesel prices down. Might be time to revisit Isuzu. Bundaberg Isuzu today is back after 7 o'clock this morning. We're up to a nice clean amount, $4,500 for Think Like Trace, matching all five words. What Trace thinks in the game of word association. The three of the five match words will get you the $50 spend at South Clan Hotel. 3 minutes time, we'll get Bundy's latest local news.
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13: Good morning. This is Louise Nielsen with your latest Bundaberg local news. A woman in her 40s has been flown to hospital following a mustering incident on a rural Mundubbera property. The Lifelight chopper was called to the scene yesterday around 10:30 a.m. after the woman fell from a horse. The woman suffered pelvic injuries and was flown to the Lifelight Bundaberg base, where she was transferred by ambulance to Bundaberg Hospital in a stable condition. Bundaberg City has recorded a 14.2% annual house price growth, and there are no signs of it slowing down. Affordability has tightened as prices have risen, with the region now 20% overvalued relative to local incomes. InvestorKit's senior research analyst Zhang Ma says it's leading to even more difficult conditions for renters.
14: In the rental market, supply is also tight. If we look at the vacancy rate, now the vacancy rate is just 0.7%. That is also much lower than both the balanced level, which is around 2%, or the current national average.
13: Bundaberg locals are being urged to see their GP if they develop severe RSV symptoms. More than 320 cases have been recorded across the Wide Bay Hospital and Health Service so far this year. While it can mimic a common cold, RSV can become quite serious.
2: A lot of respiratory illnesses, symptoms of RSV are sore throat, runny nose, bit of a cough, feeling unwell, those mild cold symptoms. But again, if you've got severe symptoms of any sort, difficulty breathing or things aren't getting better after a few days, we've got underlying health conditions, then it's always worth checking in with your GP.
13: And a sold-out soiree has raised $125,000 for Lifelight's trauma training program. Around 250 guests stepped into the Lifelight hangar on Saturday night, raising the record amount for the First Minutes Matter program.
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9: Hi there, I'm Jai Morse. Donald Trump is talking up the significance of the peace deal that will be signed with Iran on Friday, saying the Strait of Hormuz is open once again.
15: Essentially, ships are starting to go out. Now, on Friday, it'll be completely opened. Very importantly, the oil is plummeting down and the stock market is shooting up like a rocket.
9: Back home, the Sydney mum who was attacked by a shark at Coogee Beach remains on life support this morning after having her left arm amputated. 35-year-old Leah Stewart was mauled by a 4-metre great white on Saturday. It's the fifth attack at a Sydney beach since September. One Nation has unveiled its Fire the Liar ads that'll saturate tomorrow night's State of Origin coverage, thanks to the more than $4 million it's raised from the public. So far, almost 70,000 people have chipped in since the party asked for donations last week. And new data has revealed the extent of dog attacks on our posties. The report from Australia Post shows around 9 workers are attacked every day, with New South Wales reporting the most incidents.
1: Cash for scrap. Archon Metals Recycling. 16 Steptoe Street, Bundy East. 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
9: Checking sport, Collingwood's poised to sign Lachie Neale on a 3-year deal. The Herald Sun reports the Pies blew away rivals with a contract tipped to be around $2.5 to $3 million. Frio were confident early this year that the Lion would head west. And in NRL, just one more sleep until Game 2 of Origin. The Maroons admit they need to play the full 80 minutes in tomorrow night's Melbourne showdown. Queensland ran out to a 20-0 lead in Game 1, but were run down, not helped by the send-off of Kalyn Ponga. That's the latest in news and sport.
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1: 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Hits 939, Bundy weather.
0: Possible shower, otherwise partly cloudy, 25 the top. Possible shower tomorrow with a top of 24. This morning at Bernard Heads, 15 at the moment. For Nexus Pools, the best pools in Bundy. Today's UV reading will peak at 4, which is moderate. So remember, slip, slop, slap, seek and slide.
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17: Coming up in 10 minutes' time, Rod Stewart. We all know him. How old do you think Rod is?
0: Oh, he's in his 70s, isn't he, Rod?
17: 82.
0: 80. Okay.
17: 82.
0: You know, yeah, he could have played professionally.
17: Oh, okay, because, yeah, he does love his football.
0: No, I think he was in...
17: Oh.
0: I think as a junior played for Arsenal, but he chose to be a rock star. But I think he was good enough to play, at least give the professional game a shake, Rod.
17: Okay, I did not. I just know him famous for his songs, of course, and the lot of weddings to tall blonde women.
0: I think he's a very handy footballer. Well, probably not anymore. He's
17: not at all.
0: Bit old, yeah.
17: But he has done something to piss off his fans. What has he done that has got something to do with the World Cup? And I'll let you know in the next 10 minutes.

0: 22-7 it is. Hits Brekkie, Maddie and Trace with your possible shower. Otherwise partly cloudy, 25 the top. Close to the coast is the best chance of a shower today.
1: Looks like a beautiful day out there.
0: Yeah, sort of like medium chance along the coast, slight chance elsewhere. Possible shower tomorrow with a top of 24 degrees. AFL player Jake Stringer is the latest AFL player to basically say that the AFL shouldn't be putting games up against the Socceroos. The 32-year-old GWS player said he was furious about the AFL keeping the fixture between the Giants and the Saints in time slot that clashed with Australia's World Cup opener. It's a disgrace, honestly, Stringer said. Let us watch the Aussies. It's once every 4 years. Don't put the game on at the same time. They want attendance. They want people to watch. He said, no one's watching. Everyone's going to watch the World Cup. His comments are slightly more pointed than what we heard from Giants captain Toby Green, who's a football fan himself. He just wanted to watch the game, and he had a game on at the same time. Going into the weekend's game against the US of A, so this is Australia's public enemy number one, dude called Mike Grella.
1: Yeah.
0: He's a pundit. He's a former player. He played in the American League for most of his career, so not elite. He did make it to the level just below the Premier League, the Championship.
1: Okay.
0: He went to England. He gave that a crack. He never became a regular starter in the Championship, so
1: just a...
0: So, yeah, he's an okay footballer without ever becoming elite, but he's decided that he's going to tell everyone what's what with the Socceroos.
2: I go look at their team. I don't recognize any players in the team. I'm not kidding, though, when I say this. It's like, what are they drinking over there? Because they got no shot of doing anything at the World Cup, right? And they're the weakest team in the group. And the U.S., although they've got their weaknesses and their deficiencies, you got like six, seven players, eight players playing in the Champions League, playing in some of the top clubs in Europe. You go look at Australia, there's no shot Australia could compete with the U.S. There's levels. Like, yeah, I know about football, and it's like, you know, yeah, anything can happen. Yeah, okay. But there's also levels of quality. And U.S. has players that play week in and week out the highest levels of Europe, and Australia does not.
0: He himself didn't play at the highest levels. So he's put that out there. That stirred people up. Former AFL player Dan Grange reshared the clip of Grella talking about that because he said that before our first game.
1: Oh, so before
0: then, well, because he said we're the worst team in the group. So then we go win our first game. So yeah, former AFL player Dan Grange reshared the clip while laughing and declaring we're gonna F you up with Grella then resharing what the former AFL player did, writing, yo, this shit's hilarious. See you Friday with multiple laughing emojis.
1: Oh, isn't that just a bit more motivation to shut them up?
0: And just like from a dude that never quite made the grade as well. Like if they have Messi over there telling us what's what, I go, yeah, no worries.
1: Okay, he knows.
0: But this dude, Grella, I mean, we did have a Grella once that played for Australia, so let's not forget that's not him as well. It's not Vince. It's just this Mike Clown. But looking forward to this week's game against the US.

0: Quarter to seven hits breakfast with Maddie and Trey. It's possible shower today, otherwise partly cloudy, 25 the top temp. We're on 15 so far this morning across Bundy.
1: Now, Rod Stewart, as you just said, he loves his football, but he could have been a star back in the day. If you had to choose, football star or singer.
0: I think he had that choice. I'm sure he was, I think it was Arsenal he was playing for as a junior.
1: Wow, I didn't know that. But the 82-year-old is not in the good books with some of his fans. So he is performing in California at the moment. And last week, he put out a statement saying, "I am very disappointed and sincerely apologise for any inconvenience to my fans. I did everything I could to make the show tonight, but unfortunately, it wasn't possible. I will try and reschedule." So he's cancelled a concert in California. Fair enough. Health reasons, it does happen. Has it come up? Have you Googled it?
0: So, no, I've overdone it. He wasn't quite an Arsenal player. He grew up in North London. He is a fan of Arsenal. He had a trial with third division club Brentford, but he ultimately chose a music career instead.
1: Okay. Well, there was
0: so he could play.
1: Yeah. So he's cancelled his concert and, took a sickie from the concert. People had already travelled there, had their accommodation, and so you think, okay, he's 82. There could be health issues, but he's put on social media that night he jumped in a private plane and headed to Boston Stadium in Massachusetts to watch his team Scotland play the World Cup.
0: He wanted to catch a game instead.
1: Yes, he was spotted getting quite vocal, jumping up in the chair, cheering and drinking glasses of white wine. Probably not what the doctor ordered because he said he had to cancel the concert due to a respiratory issue.
0: I'm torn with this one because it's clearly very unprofessional, but it only comes around every 4 years.
1: That's the thing. So people are slamming him because he's with his kids' private plane, but you're right if you're a big fan. But he shouldn't have just posted it on the socials and no one would be the wiser. So we got busted taking a sickie.
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0: For our fourth Hits Helping Hand, Michelle has nominated Latara.
5: Due to my antibodies, I have about a 5% compatibility with the rest of the population.
1: So you have to go on the transplant list now?
5: Yeah, two kids that we have to try and manage around that as well. 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
1: all thanks to Rain Again Tanks. $2,500, darling.
5: Thank you so much.
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8: Game.

0: morning. It is 7 to 7 Hits Breakfast with Maddie and Trace. Recently, we've seen Dave Hughes look like he's a bit unhinged, having a crack at some of the government changes around CGT and negative gearing. Of course, Dave Hughes is himself a multimillionaire, has made flippant purchases of multimillionaire properties from the block. Remember when he just bought a two-plus-ish million-dollar property on the block just for the shits and
1: that's
0: gigs?
1: Right.
0: And now he's blowing up Royal, saying all these changes, not good. And the bit that I think's insincere, which is I don't like, is when people like Dave that are very wealthy and they're going, oh, but I'm not doing this for myself. I don't care. I'm not ranting. I'm not mad about this myself. I'm mad for other people. No. I find it so insincere, and I never believe it.
1: Yeah.
0: So, former rugby league star, Martin Munston Bella.
1: Big Marty Bella.
0: Well, he's got this Facebook page
1: where I've come across, and he has rants about things.
0: He just drops his no-nonsense take on things.
1: Yeah.
0: He's had a crack at whingers, including Dave Hughes, for complaining about investor tax changes.
2: Because it's bloody hard to have a couple of investment properties when you haven't got a place to live. Simple as that. Those aspirations are currently for us older elite only. And it's time we stopped our whinging, cue Dave Hughes, and started to think of younger people rather than ourselves. Stop being so bloody selfish. And I'll tell you what, that will actually be better for us in the long run. Unbelievable. How selfish, how stupid, and the low standards that our so-called political leaders, Angus Taylor, you in particular, the low standards that you are holding yourself to.
0: I'm only zeroing in the government's changes and what that's doing to housing. I'm not talking about anything else.
1: Because
0: it affects business owners, it affects people in multiple different ways. But we've heard for ages now how there's a housing issue, how the prices of homes in Australia are astronomical and they've just grown and grown and grown and they got out of control. And partly that is due to things like negative gearing, which is a policy government had, which basically gives people their tax back if their properties that they've got, their investment properties, aren't cash positive and they're not making money. It's like your government's covering your investment. And there was once upon a time, there was probably a great reason for that. And over time, there's less and less reason for it. Now, I've noticed, because I follow real estate, there's so much more product out there now, all of a sudden, probably because of these changes, right? So there's so much more out there. So it's become a buyer's market, and the prices of homes have just stalled.
1: I glance at realestate.com, and just you notice now when you get on there each day and have a quick look, there's a lot more every day.
0: It is. It's becoming a buyer's market. And I thought that what we were aiming for, to help people that are going to be priced out forever, was that we wanted to stop property growth in price, or even go the other way. Yeah. And like, I got skin in the game. I get a house and I'm like, I don't care if my house goes backwards because it's

0: it's for the greater good, if it's so this crazy issue that we've got with housing and the affordability, if it goes the other way and I've got to take a hit, that's cool. Because I also know if I'm going to buy another house, it's also going to be down as well.
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8: Good morning. Louise Nielsen here with your latest Bundaberg local news. The Bundaberg-based Lifelight Chopper has been called to the scene of a mustering incident at a rural Mundubbera property. It comes as a woman in her 40s fell from a horse yesterday morning, suffering pelvic injuries. The woman was airlifted to the Lifelight Bundaberg base where she was transferred by ambulance to Bundaberg Hospital in a stable condition. Doctors are urging Bundaberg locals to take up the free respiratory syncytial virus vaccine. The virus has already spread through the Wide Bay Hospital and Health Service, with more than 320 lab-confirmed cases recorded this year. AMA President Dr. Danielle McMullen says the vaccine is free for those most at risk in Queensland.
9: The GPs and some pharmacists have access now to the vaccine that's available for older Australians and pregnant women. So if you're over 75 or you're Aboriginal and Torres Strait Islander and over 60 years old or currently pregnant, it's worth talking to your GP about your RSV vaccine.
8: A local MP has met with business leaders in Bundaberg to discuss the latest federal budget. The federal member for Hinkler, along with the Nationals leader, held a small business roundtable meeting yesterday to hear from locals. Matt Canavan says their plan would be to cut taxes and cut red tape for businesses.

0: Most importantly, we'll use all our energy resources again. So we bring down the cost of power in this country is ridiculous, but Australia is paying some of the highest power prices in the world when we export energy to the world, and we have some of the best energy resources in the world. So we'll use all our energy resources, coal, our gas, our uranium. We'll drill again for oil. Hopefully we'll find something.
1: And a record $125,500 has been raised for trauma training. Around 250 guests attended a sold-out soiree at the Lifelight Hangar on Saturday night, raising the record amount for the first 5 Minutes Matter program. First Minutes Matter teaches participants practical life-saving skills to help in an emergency. Attendees learn how to treat snake bites, bleeds, burns and more.
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3: Hi there, I'm Jai Morse. The Shadow Treasurer has weighed in on the peace deal that'll be signed by Iran and the US this week. Tim Wilson's told 7:30 it's a feeling of optimism, but also caution.
4: We want to obviously see the Strait of Hormuz open and the capacity for oil to flow, but there is no certainty to it.
3: The UK has announced under-16s will be banned from using social media. The move follows Australia's world-leading ban introduced late last year. British PM Sir Keir Starmer says social media is making kids unhappy and harming their mental health.
5: Exposing them to content that is dangerous, because that's what grabs the attention. It's designed to be addictive.
3: Back home, a Virgin plane has made an emergency landing in Melbourne after reports of an engine fire shortly after takeoff. The Boeing 737, which was en route to Perth last night, is being inspected by engineers. And dozens of students at a university in California have walked out of their graduation ceremony. It was part of a protest against the ceremony's keynote speaker, Google CEO Sundar Pichai. It's reported the students were protesting against the company's work with the US government.
2: Summertime in Bundy brings out the termites. 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
3: Checking sport, Damien Hardwick admits he needs to be better after his post-match outburst following Friday's loss to Geelong. Dimmer copped a dressing down from footy boss Greg Swan after suggesting the umpires were waiting for the crowd to react before giving away free kicks. And Spain has been held to a scoreless draw by World Cup debutants Cape Verde. The reigning Euro champs had 27 shots over the game, but failed to reach the back of the net. That's the latest in news and sport.
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2: 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It's 939, Bundy weather.
8: Possible shower, otherwise partly cloudy, 25 the top temp today. We've got a possible shower tomorrow with a top of 24 this morning, 15.4 degrees across Bundy. And for Nexus Pools, the best pools in Bundy, today's UV reading will peak at 4. That is still moderate, so remember slip, stop, slap, seek and slide.
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11: Coming up, Think Like Trace, all thanks to the South Kalan Hotel. $4,500 is the jackpot. Yesterday, Lucy got through it. Nearly been a whole year since she played last time. She kept trying to get through. Didn't let Lucy down. She won $50 to spend South Kalan Hotel. So we will play in the next 10 minutes.
8: Don't want to alarm anyone, but Godzilla El Nino.
11: Oh, no.
8: A climate monster is currently stirring in the Pacific Ocean. And some forecasters are already dusting off the particular phrase that I just used, Godzilla.
11: God, have you been keeping a close eye on this? Because I know you love your weather.
8: Of course I am.
11: Okay. You in a group chat? You got your Socceroos group chat? Maddie's got a group chat where he has a bath and he's called them Socceroos now because of the World Cup.
8: We're not having a bath together.
11: No,
8: it's
11: no.
8: People that like to have baths and they like to support the Socceroos.
11: I didn't think 10 people were coming over to your place all jumping in your bath. Get together, Socceroos.
8: Bought the bubble bath?
11: Yeah. Oh, we don't have any. What's going to cover everything?
8: I'm all
11: like... Teak, go get some bubble bath.
8: Myself and my other meteorologist friends are all over the Godzilla. We'll tell you about it. Well, just me, really. Straight after this on Hits.

0: 8 past 7, here's Brekkie, Maddie and Trace with your Visit Bundaberg Nissan for end of financial year deals. Godzilla El Nino. The meteorologists are dusting out this phrase because it's...
1: Doesn't sound good.
0: It's the bad boy of El Ninos. Meteorologists across the planet... I'm closely monitoring conditions across the tropical Pacific, with some predictions warning 2027 could be the hottest year in history.
1: Oh, great. What do you think?
0: I'm going with my fellow meteorologists.
1: Gosh,
0: we don't throw each other under the bus in that game.
1: Oh, okay. Not like I do throw you under the bus. Yeah, okay.
0: It's a proud profession. Yeah, it's good to be a part of it. El Nino is a natural climate pattern that typically brings hotter, drier conditions to large parts of Australia's northern eastern states. It's often associated with reduced rainfall, increased drought risk, and heightened bushfire threats. Regions that have experienced persistent rainfall could find themselves facing the opposite problem. Places that have become used to seeing rain... those areas are going to flip and become drier. So instead of, you know, like last year, 9 months, we've seen a lot of water.
1: Yep.
0: These areas are probably going to flip to seeing not enough water. Australia could face a similar transition as the event develops. The Bureau of Meteorology says that while El Nino does not guarantee drought or extreme heat everywhere, it does tilt the odds towards warmer and drier conditions across much of the country. According to the World Meteorological Organization, the past decade has been the hottest on record globally. Last year was the warmest year ever measured, with average global temperatures sitting around 1.5 Celsius above pre-industrial levels.
1: It sounds a lot, but I'm sure you'll keep a close eye on it, because the people at Bundaberg will be listening going, Maddie is the person to, you know, guide us through this.
0: Yeah, look, hot weather in a country where it's already hot, it's an inconvenience, but it's just an issue if we don't get enough water.
1: Yeah, exactly.
0: Because that affects food security and, of course, farmers.
1: Mm. Maybe you should, because maybe before this happens, they'll have a summit of all the meteorologists to get together to, you know, maybe we get you over there. You'd be a guest speaker.
0: it sounds like a bit of a junket, but I'm all for it.
1: Yeah, you got to do a guest, yes, speaker, but you're going somewhere nice.
0: It's in
1: the Maldives.
0: Get me to summits. Get me to summits. I'm up for summits.
1: We'll do a cross to you.
0: As long as I get a nice hotel stay, I'm up for the summit.
1: God, with a bath.
0: Think Like Trace coming up next. Win $4,500. 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

0: 14 past 7. Hits breakfast with Maddie and Trace. Good looking day. There's a slight chance of shower, otherwise partly cloudy. Top of 25. Chances of showers increase along the coast.
1: I know. I woke up a couple of times last night and heard it like a decent rain. Did you hear anything?
0: I didn't hear it. I didn't know it rained until I got up this morning.
1: Yeah, but the roads were pretty wet, so nice bit of rain overnight. $4,500 Think Like Trace is worth, all thanks to the South Kalan Hotel. Tuesday nights out at the SKP is Snitty Night, $18.95 Snitty. And, of course, they're having a big State of Origin night tomorrow night. Go Queensland. Yesterday, Maddie and I were in the office, and the office erupted after Julie, our first winner of the second chance draw, Think Like Trace Loser of the Month, came in to collect her show bag. A big thank you to Maddie for getting Brett to do it because I hadn't put it together. Our confused receptionist come out and goes, well, someone's here to pick up a Maddie and Trace show bag. I went, yeah. You know, listen to the station, yeah, girl.
0: She's a big listener to the Maddie and Trace breakfast show. Good on you, Caitlin.
1: So we're handed it in. Julie was chuffed. Keep an eye on our socials. We'll put a picture up because she was very happy, wasn't she?
0: Yeah, someone's finally come in to pick it up.
1: She had the sunnies on, just laughing. The hits 9 for 9 sunnies. There's temp tats in there. I gave her 2 pens, I thought, you know, just to sweeten it up.
0: It really is more winners more often.
1: Here on Hits 9 for 9. A bumper sticker, that's new as well. And she got a CD from the prize cupboard. I chucked in 2 in the show bag.
0: I didn't like it.
1: No, I thought you sort of went, oh, loose and fancy free.
0: I just thought you get one CD.
1: Yeah, okay. I was just trying to be nice, but she gave it back anyway when it comes down to it because she said Linda, who rings up, loves Dolly Parton if she ever wins.
0: Yeah, so
1: she wants Linda to have the Dolly Parton
0: CD. We've held on to Dolly. So what did we give the Celtic Hits one? Or?
1: No, it was Easy Listening Sundays or something.
0: Okay.
1: So it's just got chilled songs.
0: That's a banger.
1: I said, Julie, do you even have a CD player? And she has got one in a car.
0: Brilliant.
1: Which a lot of cars don't these days. So big congratulations. That could be you at the end of the month if you opt in for the Think Like Trace second chance draw as well.
0: Yeah, well, people dream of the $4,500.
1: Of course. And then secondly, like Lucy did yesterday, $50 spend South Kalan Hotel. But if you don't get that, of course you're going to opt in.
0: Well, people have chosen not to.
1: Yeah, good morning, Naomi. But then she sort of had a change of heart and she did opt in the next time. It is time, Bundy, if you want to play Think Like Trace, call us right now, 415-3086.
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0: For our third Hits Helping Hand, Nicole has nominated Rebecca because Rebecca's son has made it into the state team for futsal.
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1: How low can you go? 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
2: Good morning, Jazz. You get through quite a lot, which is very interesting because we've got so many calls. How did we go last time?
3: I can't remember. I think it might have been one.
2: Oh. Oh, okay. I let you down there, haven't I?
3: No, never.
2: Oh. Maddie's doing some faces over there. Okay, I'm going to...
4: Looks like a duck.
2: And?
4: Talks like a duck.
2: And?
4: Usually a duck.
2: I'm quack, quack. I'm going to go out and leave you with Maddie. Good luck.
0: Quack, thank quack. You. Have a crack. All right. Door is shut. Let's match as many words as possible. Three of the five match words, Jazz, will get you the $50 spend, South Clan Hotel, but we're up to $4,500 to match all five, so good luck with that.
3: First, thank you.
0: First word is earrings.
3: Earrings. Ears?
0: Basketball.
3: Oh. I'm going to say hoop.
0: Award?
3: Award. Certificate?
0: Plate?
3: Plate. Plate. Let's go... a glass plate.
0: Glass plate. And last word is twist.
3: Okay. Twist. Twist. Oh, I don't know. Twist. Oh, I'm going to go spin.
0: Spin. Okay, cool.
3: Can I change the plate one to dinner plate?
0: Okay, just hang on one sec. Trace, we're getting a late change. Hang on. Yep.
3: Sorry.
0: That's all good. We'll change plate to dinner. Done. Trace!
2: Okay, late changes took a bit long. What do we reckon?
0: It's a good change, to be honest.
2: Oh, okay. Because sometimes when people change, it doesn't work out.
0: Yeah. I still think we're going to fall just short of the $50 spend South Clan Hotel. I think we'll get two.
2: Oh, I think it's better than one. How are you feeling, Jazz?
3: Oh, I think we might go okay.
2: Okay. Okay. Let's go. Let's see.
0: All right. Good luck. Earrings.
2: Oh, I'm going to go the obvious and just go ear.
0: Ears. Ears all the same.
2: I was going to go gold and I thought, no, keep it simple, Trace. Okay. Don't talk in the third person, Trace. Okay.
0: Well, I thought you'd get that and I thought you'd get the fourth one.
2: Okay.
0: But this one is still very guessable too.
2: Okay.
0: Basketball.
2: Where do you go? Just sport or go? I'm going to lock in. Court. Basketball court. No.
0: When hoop.
2: Hoop. Okay. So, yeah. No, that's good, Jazz. Okay.
0: Third word, award.
2: Okay. Win. Win an award, school award.
0: Certificate. Or as...
2: our New Zealand sales rep says.
0: Certificate.
2: Oh, no.
0: All right. Fourth one. We need these next two to leave with the $50 spent South Clan Hotel.
2: Yeah, okay. I'm not confident.
0: This is one we made a change.
2: Okay.
0: Plate.
2: I'm just going to say the first one that comes to mind, dinner.
0: Yeah, that was the change.
2: Wow. What did you say first up?
3: Glass, I think.
0: Glass, yeah.
2: Okay, yeah. Dinner plate. Okay, so it comes down to this
0: surprise
2: last one.
0: We didn't go with number plate, bingo.
3: I didn't even think of that.
0: Because we have that segment on.
2: I work here and I didn't think of it either. So don't feel bad, Jess.
0: You're in promotions and you didn't say it. That's actually a promotion.
2: Is it? Oh, well, it is, but I had nothing to do with it.
0: Someone distancing themselves from Hits Promotion.
2: Yep.
0: As the promotions manager. Fascinating. Last word, we've got two. So this is the difference between taking the $50 South Clan Hotel.
2: And the fail jingle.
0: Or choosing whether to opt in.
2: Yeah.
0: Anyway, last word is twist.
2: No, I'm going to keep it simple. Twist. Turn. Twist and turn. Twist and shout. Twist and no. What was it?
0: Spin.
2: Oh, Jazz. Maddie was right. Just fell short of the $50 to spend. So, Jazz, I'm going to ask you, would you like to opt in to the second chance draw?
3: Yeah, sure. Oh. Why not?
0: It sounds like that was a bit of charity, to be honest with you.
2: Say it with a bit more convenience. Jazz, would you like to opt in?
3: I would love to.
2: Yeah, good girl. Thanks for playing. Have a good day.
3: Thank you. Thanks.
5: Bye. Tells me that we're in trouble to begin with, okay?
1: And Trace.
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13: Good morning, Louise Nielsen here with your latest Bundaberg local news. A woman has been airlifted to hospital after falling from a horse while mustering on a Mundubbera property. The Life Flight Chopper was called to the rural property yesterday around 10:30 a.m. The woman in her 40s was treated for pelvic injuries and flown to the Life Flight Bundaberg base, where she was transferred by ambulance to Bundaberg Hospital in a stable condition. A local MP has held a small business roundtable meeting for local Bundaberg business leaders. The federal member for Hinkler held the meeting in the region yesterday with the leader of the Nationals to hear locals' concerns about the federal budget. MP David Batt says local business owners are feeling uncertain about their futures.
14: From that, as well as what we're hearing today after the budget has been brought down, is still that confidence as it is at an all-time low for all of these businesses. They just don't know where they're going with what this budget has done. The taxes that are coming from them, that they've been put through this budget in a really sneaky way.
13: Doctors are warning Bundaberg locals, for some, RSV isn't just a bad flu. More than 52,000 cases have been recorded nationwide this year, including 321 in the Wide Bay Hospital and Health Service. AMA President Dr. Danielle McMullen says it can cause serious illness, especially for babies and the elderly.
15: RSV, for many people, is a minor illness, but in young babies it can be severe and life-threatening, and also in older adults can lead to hospitalisations and increase the risk of things like pneumonia.
13: Vaccinations are free for those aged over 70, Indigenous people aged 60+, and pregnant women. And a boost to Latin dance workshops and performances in the Bundaberg region. It comes as Bundaberg Regional Council approved a grant of $8,800 through the Regional Arts Development Fund last year to help bring internationally acclaimed Latin artists to the region. It's led to more regular attendees at workshops and more local participants who wouldn't usually attend.
12: Hits 939, National News, now.
16: Hi there, I'm Jai Moss. US Vice President J.D. Vance says the Middle East peace deal is a pivotal moment for Iran. The deal's expected to be officially signed in Switzerland on Friday. Vance has told ABC America it could be a turning point for Iran if they stick to it.
17: We're willing to welcome them into the world economy, to lift some sanctions, and to turn over a new leaf in that relationship.
16: One Nation has revealed its Fire the Liar television ad. It'll debut to millions of viewers during tomorrow night's State of Origin game. The campaign, which accuses the PM of lying to the Australian public, has been made possible thanks to 65,000 donors who coughed up $4 million. A US B-52 bomber has crashed shortly after taking off from an airbase in California. There's no reports yet on the condition of the crew following the incident at Edwards Air Force Base, northeast of LA. And the stepson of Norway's crown prince has been found guilty of two counts of rape. 29-year-old Marius Borg Horby's been sentenced to 4 years in prison after pleading not guilty to the offences.
12: Four Walls Realty, specialising in all things sales. 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
16: Checking sport, Suns coach Damien Hardwick concedes he's learned his lesson after being put on notice for his post-match outburst on Friday night. Hardwick took aim at the umpires, admitting to AFL 360 he took it a bit too far.
18: I'm a horrible loser, I'm not going to lie. My mother has said that I've just got to get better at it. It's not something I'm overly great at.
16: And Queensland Golden Girl Kaylee McEwen isn't locking in her swimming future past the 2028 LA Olympics, but admits a home games in 2032 would be appealing. The athlete will defend two backstrokes crowns when she heads to the Com Games next month. That's the latest in news and sport.
12: Maddie and Trace, back in 30 seconds.
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0: Possible shower, otherwise partly cloudy, a top of 25 for Bundy today. Possible shower tomorrow with a top of 24. This morning, it Burnett Heads, 16 degrees, just feels like 16. Infinexus Pools, the best pools in Bundy. Today's UV reading will peak at 4. That is still moderate, so remember slip, slop, slap, seek and slide.
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2: Thanks to everyone who voted for their favourite song this morning. You're all in that monthly draw to win $200 to spend Moore Park Beach Tavern this Wednesday night. One more sleep, Bundy, and State of Origin. They're going to have a big, you're having the game on the big screens down there. Free bar snacks at halftime. So it's going to be a massive night at the Moore Park Beach Tavern. Maddie and I will stay up for it. I will stay up the whole game unless we're getting smashed, like 40-0 or something.
0: Yeah, okay.
2: But then
0: things could turn. So what's your exact margin then that puts you to bed and you're not going to watch the second half? Like, what's the points got to be?
2: 20-0.
0: I'd stay up for 20.
2: Look what happened for the last one. Queensland dominated and then all of a sudden
0: Get you, like, if you're pushing into 50, then you go, okay, that's outrageous for one half of football. But, yeah, I'd stay up at 20-0.
2: Yeah, okay. Yeah, it's going to be...
0: Because the Blues have started so slow under... Daily, every game that we've played. So we've had to come back every time.
2: Okay, yeah. It's a big one. What did you go with today?
0: Gale, ABCDFU.

0: I love that. Everyone but your dog.
1: Yeah, leave the dog out of it. Dog's done nothing.
0: Dogs are lovely. I went with Mark Williams, Show No Mercy. That's what the Mighty Maroons will be doing tomorrow night. Queenslander!
1: Oh, boy. Yeah, it's going to be a late one.
0: We're going to be tired. One of us will be happy, one won't.
1: Why can't sports be on early? Anyway, the winning song, pick the hit. Mark Williams, Show No Mercy, hits 939.

0: 18 to 8. His breakfast, Matty and Trace, with your visit Bundaberg Nissan for end of financial year deals. They're on right now.
1: When you go on holidays and stay at a hotel, one of the things that is, you know, quite handy is having a mini bar.
0: Oh, no, you stay away from that, mate. That's too expensive.
1: Actually, yeah.
0: You don't touch the mini bar, mate.
1: If you're desperate, you do. Because if you open up the mini bar,
0: that means you've had bad preparation going.
1: Yeah, see, I always take snacks and that, because otherwise you go to a packet of Pringles for $32.
0: Oh, mate. Nah, not on my watch.
1: Not on my watch. You open up, you see a little bottle of white wine in there, and then you grab the sheet and you look at it and go,
0: oh, yeah.
1: $23. So you're right.
0: My lash out was paying for the hotel.
1: Yeah.
0: I'm not doing lash out upon lash out.
1: You're bringing your own drinks and snacks.
0: I'm not made of money.
1: Okay.
0: I don't. Like, now I think about it. I don't know if I've ever had a single thing from the minibar. I probably have at a stretch, but I do not remember ever doing it because I always try and stay away. Sometimes I'll cross-reference, like I'll look what's in there and I'll be like, can I get this from the shops and replace it? But usually they find the weird shaped ones.
1: Yes.
0: They have the sizing that just doesn't exist in any other world outside of that minibar.
1: Yeah, and
0: you can't replace it.
1: So these are different minibars all around the world. Because when you go think minibar, you think snacks, you think nuts, you think, you know, wine and beers.
0: Mm.
1: But this hotel in New York, you can get a intimacy kit.
0: Oh, yeah.
1: You know, that involves some adult toys, also some fun dice.
0: Wonder what the price of this intimacy kit is.
1: Yeah, it doesn't say, actually.
0: It's not going to be cheap.
1: A feather tickler's in there as well. But, like, if you go on away, wouldn't you pack your own stuff for that? What, are you relying on a, you know, minibar to have that?
0: So you're saying it's in the room?
1: Yeah, that you can purchase as an extra, like a minibar. Yeah.
0: How do you know no one's used anything?
1: We just got to trust them, I guess.
0: Unless it's all, like, sealed
1: packed
0: or something.
1: Yeah, okay. It'd have to be. Okay, there's a good point.
0: Because I'm, like, with intimacy packs, that's not something you want to be sharing with the traveller that was there beforehand.
1: No, definitely not. Definitely not. Good point. What about this one?
0: And then, like, so it's just in the room, is it?
1: Mm.
0: But how do they know that people haven't used it and then just put it back?
1: I don't know. It doesn't say, unless it is, yeah.
0: Because I thought initially you had to order it, and I was going, that's going to be embarrassing.
1: No.
0: Just go.
1: No, it's in there.
0: Yep, room 326, please.
1: I'd like, would you like, sir?
0: Give me one of your top-notch intimacy packs, please. Really up for it tonight.
1: I've got a spare 2 minutes. I'm thinking I'll have a bit of fun. Okay, what about this? This is a hotel in New Orleans. You can get a love voodoo kit. It comes with a little doll, a stuffed doll, pins, and an instruction manual on how to do a voodoo doll on your ex. That's insane.
0: Where does the love bit come into it? How is that love?
1: Yeah, well, it's not love. Yeah, that's what it's called, but it's not, is it?
0: I thought it was like you're going to do something and then you get to fall in love with someone.
1: No,
0: or they're going to fall in love with you.
1: Someone did you dirty? Get a voodoo doll.
0: That's crazy. Why did the hotel think there was a need for that?
1: I don't know. What about this one? This is actually in the QT in Sydney.
0: Oh, yeah.
1: It's an
0: It's a QT Sydney.
1: Yeah.
0: I thought there was a QT on the Gold Coast.
1: Yeah, well, if you're saying at the QT Sydney, you
0: was
1: can
0: it
1: get...
0: Was the OT in the Gold Coast?
1: No,
0: you, it used to be
1: QT.
0: Like the... Yeah, remember you the said big, it was the tallest
1: yeah,
0: one, and then
1: yeah.
0: I think it's been out-talled.
1: You can get an emergency bow tie.
0: Oh, that's pretty sick.
1: That's, you know, you're going to a fancy event and go, hang on,
0: hang on.
1: Forget to pack my best bow tie. And we'll end on this one. At the Ritz-Carlton in LA, so this is fancy, you can buy a beauty mini bar. So in the mini bar, there's a beauty pack for women with all your creams and that. But that comes at a price of $160 just for a couple of products. So like you said, not on
0: yourself.
1: Your watch.
0: Don't be a fool. Birthday's next. If you want to get a late one in, 4153-0886.

0: Good morning, 10 to 8. It's Brekkie with Maddie and Trace. Just catching up on a bit of the World Cup news from this morning. Spain, favourites of the tournament, have had a draw. And this is what's wild at the World Cup. You just hear about these teams you didn't even know existed. Cape Verde.
1: Never heard of them.
0: Which we just had a look. It's like southern tip of Africa or
1: West Africa,
0: northern,
1: yeah.
0: Or something like that. Yeah, this is a huge boil over. Loving the underdog stories from the World Cup, including the Socceroos. So, yeah, like Cape Verde, how have they had a draw with Spain, the favourites of this competition?
1: Imagine the players getting a draw with one of the, yeah.
0: Imagine the nation now. They would be going crazy. So their keeper, a 40-year-old, was man of the match. 40 years old. Man of the match, the Cape Verde keeper. At the start of the game, on his social media, he had 20,000 followers, 2 mil by the end of the game.
1: Love that.
0: That's crazy.
2: Happy birthday. Birthday.
3: Someone special is having a birthday today, so we're spreading the love. It's the birthday book on Hits 939.
1: It is Tuesday, the 16th of June. Having a birthday today is Tanya Hindmarch. Hi, Tanya. Happy birthday for Saturday, the 13th. Sorry we are late with the announcement. We hope you have had a fabulous day with your family. We cannot wait to celebrate with you today with morning tea in the office. All our love. That's from the recruitment and workforce teams in Bundy and Maryborough.
0: Happy 6th birthday to Archer. Have a wonderful day at school with all your friends. Lots of love, Mum and Dad.
1: And Storm and Cody are celebrating their 26th birthday today. Happy 26th birthday, Storm and Cody. We hope you have a great day. That's lots of love from Mum and all the family. And a big congratulations to you, Archer. 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
0: Morning, Brett. How are you doing today?
2: Morning, guys. You're going pretty well. How are you lot?
3: Good, good. Just looking outside. Can you see any clouds where you are? Because outside our window looks amazing.
2: There is some. They do not look the least bit threatening if we're talking rain at this point.
3: Okay. Thank you for that. Okay, where are you and what do you got?
2: I'm over north this morning, guys, at the Botanical Gardens. You pull inside the main entrance, go left, and you will find me and the Roadrunner with plenty of good stuff to give you today. 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Oh, goes off. Plenty. 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
1: Good morning. This is Louise Nielsen with your latest Bundaberg local news. A woman in her 40s has been flown to hospital following a mustering incident on a rural Mundubbera property. The Lifelight Chopper was called to the scene yesterday around 10:30 a.m. after the woman fell from a horse. The woman suffered pelvic injuries and was flown to the Lifelight Bundaberg base, where she was transferred by ambulance to Bundaberg Hospital in a stable condition. Bundaberg has been identified as one of Queensland's strongest regional property markets. New research from InvestiKit shows the city has recorded a 14.2% house price growth in the last year. Senior research analyst Chung Ma says the region is now 20% overvalued relative to local incomes.
2: Prices have grown so strongly over the past year that the relative affordability has actually declined.
1: Bundaberg locals are being urged to see their GP if they develop severe RSV symptoms. More than 320 cases have been recorded across the Wide Bay Hospital and Health Service this year. While it can mimic a common cold, RSV can become quite serious.
3: A lot of respiratory illnesses, symptoms of RSV are sore throat, runny nose, bit of a cough, feeling unwell, those mild cold symptoms. But again, if you've got severe symptoms of any sort, difficulty breathing or things aren't getting better after a few days, we've got underlying health conditions, then it's always worth checking in with your GP.
1: That's AMA President Dr. Danielle McMullen speaking there. And a sold-out soiree has raised $125,000 for Lifelight's trauma training program. Around 250 guests stepped into the Lifelight hangar on Saturday night, raising the record amount for the First Minutes Matter program.
0: Hits 939, national news, now.
4: Hi there, I'm Jai Moss. We're expected to find out next week whether the government will continue to cut the fuel excise. It's due to end in about 2 weeks, sparking concerns about another rush at the Bowser. Finance Minister Katie Gallagher's told Seven it remains under review.
5: We know that the cut to the fuel excise has really helped households, whilst the war in the Middle East has impacted on petrol prices here. The PM said yesterday that we have this under consideration, that there be plenty of notice given to people.
4: Heading overseas, a new US-Iran peace deal is expected to give both countries some breathing room. The arrangement to halt all military operations will be formally signed in Switzerland later this week. US President Donald Trump saying the full details will be made public after the signing ceremony. A sigh of relief for mortgage holders today. Interest rates are expected to be put on hold when the RBA meets. It'll be the first time this year that rates haven't increased. And a Virgin Planes made an emergency landing in Melbourne after reports of an engine fire shortly after takeoff. The Boeing 737, which was en route to Perth last night, is being inspected by engineers.
0: Cash for scrap. Archon Metals Recycling. 16 Steptoe Street, Bundy East. It's 939. Your sport now.
4: Over to sport, clubs are reportedly circling Bulldogs ruck Tim English despite being contracted to the kennel until 2029. Hawks Premiership player Jordan Lewis has told Fox English could be on the move as early as next year.
6: I think he's gettable. It would surprise me if he's there next year.
4: And in NRL, Tongan League star Eli Kitawa admits he's lucky to be alive after a number of head knocks left him needing emergency surgery late last year. The two-time Dally M winner says his next goal's focusing on what he can do to play again. That's the latest in news and sport.
0: Maddie and Trace, back in 30 seconds.
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0: 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Here's 939, Bundy weather.
8: Possible shower today? Yep, possible shower. Otherwise, partly cloudy, 25 the top temp for Bundy. We've got a possible shower tomorrow with top of 24 this morning across Bundaberg at 17 degrees. And for Nexus Pools, the best pools in Bundaberg, today's UV reading will peak at 4, which is still moderate. So remember, slip, slop, slap, seek and slide.
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10: 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We're going to meet Nicole. She nominated her work colleague turned good friend, Taylor, and we'll find out what happened next, all thanks to Rum City Foods.

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So Nicole has nominated, well, she was initially a workmate with Taylor. They've over time become friends. So we met Nicole at Bundy Hospital and surprised.

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1: So Taylor is a work colleague, turned very good friend. She was diagnosed with FND. I've just been here watching her journey and it's, yeah.
2: I love this. And I read the nomination. You've got young kids. Your mother-in-law has to bring them up so they can see mum at the hospital. You've been in and out of hospital for like over a year now.
3: Yeah.
2: Also your partner, he works...
3: He's like driving 5 hours to work.
2: Well, funny story, his mum also nominated you. So I emailed her and said, look, we're already surprising her tomorrow. And she goes, can you change the time? Because Michael would like to do it and he's got to go back. And we had another one. We couldn't change the time. So they were thinking of you as well, darling.
3: Oh, thank you so much. Yeah. You're so beautiful.
2: Give her a hug. No.
4: You're so deserving.
2: You are so deserving, and that's why we love the nomination. And Tay, Maddie's got a check. I hope this helps you a little bit, because the last thing you want to worry about, $3,500. This is our biggest one we've done, all thanks to Rum City Foods. You know, with the kids and hubby away and everything, you know, you don't want to be worrying about bills and all that. We just want you to try and get better. Oh, don't. No, don't be sorry. It's just beautiful that you did that. And
3: yeah, that's so beautiful. Thank you so much.
2: No, thank you, darling. Good luck in your rehab. And we'll get this video up so your hubby can see it. And that, yeah, it wasn't just Nick. Your mother-in-law too. And she said how she, you know, brings the kids up to see you and tries to, you know, cheer you up. And
3: she does. And she's honestly been our rock. So she's, able to still continue to work and you know, the kids be so safe and happy without her. So
2: well deserved, darling, and we're glad you nominated Nick, and lovely to meet you both.
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0: 16 past 8, it's Brekkie with Maddie and Trace. Diesel prices down, might be time to revisit Isuzu at Bundaberg. Isuzu.
1: Okay, a Sydney woman has shared a disastrous date. She shared it online and it's got so much reaction. So her name is Rav. She is 36 and she found herself trapped in an increasingly awkward situation after agreeing to meet a man she matched with on a dating app. So unlike many matches who spend weeks exchanging messages without plans, she said the man organised a date almost immediately and offered to pick her up. Okay. So you think, okay, that's good. He was a good chat, like they were texting beforehand and yep. He seemed fine. He organised the date really quickly, but silly me didn't ask for any details of the date, so didn't say where we're going.
0: Oh.
1: So just assumed it'd be something
0: good. In blind.
1: Yeah. So believing she had found someone willing to take initiative, she was happy to go on the date, though, because he said it. So he goes, the moment she got into the car, she quickly realised there was one major problem with her date.
0: Uh-oh.
1: Her match seemingly had no idea what they were actually doing. So she goes, okay, what are we doing? And he sort of and he goes, oh, should we get some ice cream? And she goes, oh, okay. So he's pulled into the McDonald's drive-thru.
0: Oh, dang.
1: When they reached the ordering speaker, he confidently ordered himself an Oreo McFlurry.
0: Okay. I like that he did it confidently.
1: And then looked at Rav and said, do you want anything?
0: Yeah.
1: And she just said, oh, I'll have a frozen Coke. $2, frozen Coke.
0: Okay.
1: So, however, things only become stranger once they reached the payment window. According to Rav, the man appeared to spend several moments fumbling around for some loose change.
0: He should have hit the loose change menu.
1: Before pulling out his phone to open the McDonald's app so he could collect his loyalty points. See, I think you would do that. Would you not?
0: Yeah, it'd be silly not to. You'd be mad not to.
1: So after collecting their order, she assumed they would continue on to the destination, like the date they had planned. No, she thought this was just a... But then he goes, oh, we'll just pull up here. And it was the parking lot of McDonald's. He hoed down the McFlurry. She goes, it's the fastest time, like, I've ever never seen anyone eat a McFlurry. He was just hoeing it down.
0: Quick.
1: Didn't get a brain freeze.
0: He was in a hurry for the McFlurry.
1: By the time he finished, she said the ice cream was smeared all across his face.
0: It's like she's dating a toddler who wanted to go on a date at McDonald's to get a McFlurry, and then he put it all over his face.
1: So he's got this all over his face. He's realised he's got no napkin.
0: But he's a thrifty toddler because he wants to use his points on the app.
1: So rather than using tissues or asking for extra napkins going in there.
0: What's he done?
1: He's rummaged around his car. He's pulled out a pair of shorts from the back of his car, wiped his mouth, chucked it in the back.
0: Dude, gross.
1: That's where the date ended.
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0: For our first Hits Helping Hand, Jason has nominated his wife, Kylie.
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0: 25 past 8. It's Brekkie with Maddie and Trace. Thanks for hanging out with us. We'll get local news 3 minutes time, and then we're going to survive the 5 after 8:30.
1: Yeah.
0: 5 questions. Pardon me. 30-second time limit to answer them in to get yourself the 2-week trial membership at World Gym. There's pizza money in there as well.
1: Also coming up after 8:30, you may have heard us talk on the show. It came up in my memories yesterday. 7 years ago, Samuel Johnson was in Bundy raising money for his Love Your Sister charity. And he did a lot of appearances. And on the Saturday, we did a dragon boat race. You were on the drums for one, myself and Samuel was on another one. We jumped into the Burnett and swam to shore. I found the video of it, which I didn't know I had. So I've shared it on the Hits Facebook page going, because after a couple of weeks, someone said, there's bull sharks in that Burnett River. And I'm there, surely not. I didn't even think about it at the time, and I'm not a strong swimmer.
0: Evident by the video.
1: You can check that out. You can see how quick Maddie gets to the shore, to the banks of the Burnett.
0: Pretty good technique on me there.
1: Yeah, yeah. So I've asked, are there bull sharks in the Burnett? I'm going to read you out some of these comments. We are lucky. Well, Samuel and I are lucky to be alive. You got to the banks pretty quickly. People have shared pictures of the sharks they've caught in the Burnett.
0: I still did not do you dirty, though. That's what I've got to pull you up on.
1: You leave no man behind.
0: I don't...
1: Or woman.
0: It's not even a brag. I don't think I could have swum any slower. Like, it was just basic freestyle.
1: How would you feel if 7 years ago yesterday, that was my last time ever with you because you left me in the middle of the Burnett and I got eaten by a shark?
0: I'd be a bit sad. I'd be thankful I'm still breathing oxygen, but it'd be a bit sad, yes.
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15: Good morning, Louise Nielsen here with your local Bundaberg news update. Bundaberg City has recorded a 14.2% annual house price growth, and there are no signs of it slowing down. Affordability has tightened and prices have risen, with the region now 20% overvalued. Affordability has tightened and prices have risen, with the region now 20% overvalued relative to local incomes. InvestiKit's senior research analyst Zhang Ma says it's leading to even more difficult conditions for renters.
16: In the rental market, supply is also tight. If we look at the vacancy rate, now the vacancy rate is just 0.7%. That is also much lower than both the balanced level, which is around 2%, or the current national average.
15: The Bundaberg-based Lifelight Chopper has been called to the scene of a mustering incident at a rural Mundubbera property. It comes as a woman in her 40s fell from a horse yesterday morning, suffering pelvic injuries. The woman was airlifted to the Lifelight Bundaberg base, where she was transferred by ambulance to Bundaberg Hospital in a stable condition. A local MP has met with business leaders in Bundaberg to discuss the latest federal budget. The federal member for Hinkler, along with the Nationals leader, held a small business roundtable meeting yesterday to hear from locals. Matt Canavan says their plan would be to cut taxes and cut red tape for businesses.
17: Most importantly, we'll use all our energy resources again. So we bring down the cost of power in this country is ridiculous, but Australia is paying some of the highest power prices in the world when we export energy to the world, and we have some of the best energy resources in the world. So we'll use all our energy resources, coal, our gas, our uranium. We'll drill again for oil. Hopefully we'll find something.
15: And a record $125,500 has been raised for trauma training. Around 250 guests attended a sold-out soiree at the Lifelight Hangar on Saturday night, raising the record amount for the first 5 Minutes Matter program. First Minutes Matter teaches participants practical life-saving skills to help in an emergency. Attendees learn how to treat snake bites, bleeds, burns and more.
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18: Hi there, I'm Jai Maltz. Tomorrow's a big day for One Nation. Not only is it releasing its Fire the Lie campaign during the State of Origin, but Pauline Hanson's addressing the National Press Club. Barnaby Joyce telling Nine his leader is up for a grilling.
19: People will be out with steak knives, but, you know, we've got to present ourselves to the Australian people and, we've got to man up for the challenge.
18: Overseas, California Governor Gavin Newsom has lashed out at US President Donald Trump, accusing him of launching politically motivated investigations. The governor claims Trump directed the Justice Department to carry out investigations on him and his wife relating to their taxes. The Sydney mum who was attacked by a shark at Coogee Beach remains on life support this morning after having her left arm amputated. 35-year-old Leah Stewart was mauled by a 4-metre great white on Saturday. It's the fifth attack at a Sydney beach since September. And the Australian Chiropractors Association says the cost of living's preventing almost half of those with back pain from getting treatment. It's done a study finding almost 87% of women have suffered back pain in the past year.
2: Four Walls Realty, specialising in all things sales. 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
18: Checking sport, Collingwood is poised to sign Lachie Neale on a 3-year deal. The Herald Sun reports the Pies blew away rivals with a contract tipped to be around $2.5 to $3 million. Frio were confident earlier this year that the Lion would head west. And the Broncos' injury woes continue with Ezra Mam suffering an AC joint injury. The 5'8 now in doubt to face the Roosters after Brisbane's bye this weekend. That's the latest in news and sport.
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2: 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Hits 939, Bundy weather.
0: Possible shower, otherwise partly cloudy. Top of 25 for Bundy today. We've got a possible shower tomorrow with the top of 24. This morning at the Beebin, it's 18.7 degrees. And for Nexus Pools, the best pools in Bundy. Today's UV reading will peak at 4, which is still moderate. 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
1: Coming up in 10 minutes, we're going to talk about sharks in the Burnett. 7 years ago, Samuel Johnson came to town We did a dragon boat race. It was lovely to meet him. Very inspirational guy, wasn't he?
0: Yeah, he's amazing.
1: Yeah, and you know, when he said, when the dragon boat race finishes, the three of us, let's dive in and swim to the bank.
0: Yeah, and because he's doing things for a great cause, you can't say no.
1: Oh, yeah, and that's the thing. I'm not a good swimmer, but in that moment I thought, he has gone through so much. I thought, if Samuel Johnson is asking me to jump in the Burnett, I will do it.
0: Mm.
1: Didn't think of what was in there at the time. But I've posted the video. I found the video. I didn't know I even had it. On the Hits page, asking, are there sharks in the Burnett? People are sharing pictures of sharks I've caught in there. And it's making me, like, I'm lucky to be here. I think you would be okay because you were pretty fast getting to the bank. You're a swimmer. I did a bit of a struggle. So we'll talk more about it in the next 10.
0: Yeah, were they nipping at your heels and we'll never know?
1: No, that's what I mean. Were they under there looking, going, this looks like a good feed?
0: Hang on, is that the Gatton Express they were saying?
1: Yeah, and then they said, no, we won't touch her.
0: Taken in her prime.
1: Yeah, but we will. Have a look at the picture. I don't know about a prime. That was a while ago.
0: She had so much of a life ahead of her. That would have been a part of my eulogy.
1: Seem like you'd be too sad. We'll talk more about the next 10. First, we need to survive the 5. This is your chance to win a 2-week trial gym membership at World Gym. Also, we're going to give you $50 to spend on pizza. If you want to play, call us right now. 415 3086.

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2: Banthi, how are you this morning?
3: Good.
2: Good. $50 spent on pizza, 2-week trial, gym membership could be yours. How did we go last time you played?
3: 4 out of 5.
2: Okay, was close. Even do one better.
0: Very close.
2: Prize.
0: If you do the 5, we'll give you that 2-week trial membership at World Gym. You'll get the pizza money in there as well. If you get stuck on one, you can say pass for some thinking time. We come around to the original 5 questions though. So, Banthi, good luck. Let's get it.
3: Thank you.
1: 3, 2, 1. Your time starts now.
2: What animal is easy to notice because of its black and white stripes?
3: Zebra.
2: Which superhero, DC superhero, has the secret identity Diana Prince?
3: Wonder Woman.
2: What is a group of crows called?
3: Murder.
2: Cameron Smith was a one club player for rugby league. Which team did he play for?
3: Pass.
2: How many points are scored for a touchdown in American football?
3: 3.
2: And which team did Cameron Smith play for?
3: Oh,
2: okay. You did start it off well, Zebra. That was an easy one, black and white stripes. Which superhero had the identity Diana Prince? Wonder Woman is correct. A group of crows is called. You didn't know who helped you there, honey?
3: A friend.
2: Okay, well, that friend is correct. A murder is a group of crows. Cameron Smith was a one club player. Which rugby league club did he play for?
0: The Cheating Storm.
2: The Melbourne Storm. And how many points are scored for a touchdown in American football? You said 3. It's 6, Dallin. 3 from 5. Next time you'll get it. Thanks for playing, Dallin. Have a good day.
3: Thank you.
2: Bye.
3: You too. Bye.

0: quarter to nine, hits breakfast with Maddie and Trace. Big story out of the World Cup games this morning. Spain, favourites of the tournament, had a draw. It's Cape Verde.
1: Yeah, I had to Google.
0: Somewhere off the tip of Africa.
1: Don't you love that? Like, the World Cup is exciting enough, but when a, you know, team that you don't expect.
0: Fairy tale stories.
1: Yeah, like Socceroos.
0: Yeah, so the team that we played, I'm going to say Turkey, but no, it's not.
1: Turkey,
0: there you go. Their team's combined value was around 700 million euros.
1: I saw this.
0: There's about, yeah, that's the value of their entire team that the Socceroos rolled 2-0. 700 million euros. And the Socceroos are like 70 million euros, as that's the complete value of that squad. Those numbers are going to be more damning when you look at the Spain versus.
1: Someone will put that together. Yeah.
0: Oh, yeah, you know, the Spain team would be worth way more than the Turkey team, way more. And the Cape Verde team, I would dare say, are worth less
1: than the Socceroos.
0: Combined value than the Socceroos.
1: Love that, love that. Okay, what I don't love is something we did 7 years ago, and I'm talking about because it popped up in my memories yesterday. 7 years ago, Samuel Johnson came to Bundy and raising money for his charity.
0: What a guy.
1: Sister. Yeah, just meeting him, just the way he talks.
0: He loved Bundaberg as well.
1: Yeah.
0: He said Bundaberg's a special place where people are very generous.
1: Yeah.
0: And it wasn't... You can imagine someone coming to town and just saying that, right?
1: Because
0: people would be like, oh, yeah, this is great. But
1: yeah.
0: It was really genuine.
1: Yeah. And, you know, we met him and we were having a dragon boat race. So
0: There
1: was three boats. We were the drumming at the, you know,
0: we were the
1: old
0: time. Capitans.
1: We were, actually. So Samuel had a boat, you had a boat, and I had a boat.
0: Mm.
1: And he gathered you and I around. He goes, okay, when the race is finished, let's jump in. We're in the middle of near the bridge.
0: Yep.
1: Jump in, swim to the bank, and... I'm not a good swimmer, but I didn't hesitate. I just went, yeah, okay, cool. Because what he's gone through and what he does, and
0: with,
1: I just.
0: With his sister,
1: and yeah,
0: as well.
1: And losing Connie and.
0: Fighting against cancer.
1: Yeah, remember he cycled on a unicycle and raised money? That was years ago.
0: The dude's a weapon.
1: Yeah. And I didn't even think about it. I said, yeah, of course. So we finished the race. We've dived in. Maddie took off. I was very slow. I'm not a good swimmer. So I didn't like do freestyle. I was sort of doggy paddle and. Just trying to get there.
0: So you can't bust out a bit of freestyle?
1: I can.
0: Okay,
1: but
0: it's ugly.
1: Yeah, yeah, it's not.
0: It's like Brett, who does our roadrunner. It's like he's cartwheels.
1: Yeah.
0: Remember when he told us he can do a cartwheel? And we're like, oh, wow, can you? It was the Christmas pageant. And we're like, well, hit us with your cartwheel, bro, if you can do a cartwheel. And we had little kids that were going with us as well. They got to see the cartwheel, the ones that got to walk the.
1: But when you're expecting something, because I thought if you're saying you can do a cartwheel, you can do one. And I was going, I can't wait to see.
0: It was so sloppy. It was a big flop, and he can't do a cartwheel. His cartwheel days are behind him. It was a mess. That's but he was so confident.
1: Yeah, yeah.
0: He mustn't have done one in 2 decades or something. So yours freestyle would be a bit like that.
1: Yeah, yeah. And I didn't even think what was in the – because I don't swim in the ocean because I don't like – you know, a piece of seaweed will touch me and I'll jump.
0: I love the ocean.
1: Yeah. So I don't know why I agreed to this. And we got to the bank and a couple of weeks later someone said, oh, God, you're lucky. I said, what? There's bull sharks in there. I didn't even think about it.
0: Riddled with them.
1: Riddled.
0: Teeming.
1: But I've put the video up because I just recently found it up on our hits page going, are there bull sharks in the Burnett? Kyle said there's shatloads of bull sharks in there.
0: That's
1: a lot.
0: That's alarming.
1: Sandy said, why would anyone swim in the Burnett? Good question.
0: Because Samuel Johnson asked
1: Samuel Johnson asked me. Michelle, she said, my partner has been bumped a few times by bull sharks when he's cleaning the hull of a boat.
0: Bumped? A shark bump? That's not a good boop. Like the cats give us little cute boops and they just like bump against you to get what they want, but I do not like shark boops.
1: And Jade and Sharon, numerous people have shared pictures of the shark they have caught in the Burnett River. Looking at that this morning, I thought, I'm lucky to be here. I'm like, imagine if, like, you know, that could have been a disaster and it's something we didn't think about. Why were we so silly and... you know, just did it.
0: You always try.
1: I don't see myself as a, you know, I don't see you as a risk taker and a bad boy.
0: Mm.
1: No.
0: You always underestimated me. See, I don't look back on it with any fear.
1: No.
0: I don't be like, oh, that was a close miss.
1: But they, yeah, okay.
0: You were so much slower behind me that I know if, you know, if push came to the shove.
1: And you would have come back and saved me.
0: No, if there was a hungry bull shark that day, unfortunately, we it would have been one lady down on this rap show. Because that's the thing.
1: You wouldn't have been a hero?
0: What was I meant to do?
1: Save me.
0: How?
1: Swim back and get me.
0: What do you mean, mate?
1: Punch the shark and save me.
0: Yeah, sure, I would have done that. 100%.
1: Guys,
0: yeah,
1: I'm lucky to be here.
0: That's why I've always
1: go and check out the pictures.
0: That's whenever I go in the ocean, I've always got my shark shiv on me, just in case something goes down. Feel that
2: 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Coming from 9 on the 20 song music marathon, you'll hear that.

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0: It's just the late night.
1: It's the late night.
0: Yeah, and Thursday, like, we'll do our best for you, Bundy, but we're tired. We're one of us will be tired and happy. One will be tired and grumpy, especially if we lose the series tomorrow night.
1: It's just the crossing over with the World Cup at the moment. It's just, like, I love sports. It's Sports Fest. It's great. But just having a crazy late night on a Wednesday.
0: Yeah. Let's hope it's like 40-0 to Queensland halftime. We can all go to sleep.
1: I definitely don't want that.
0: I do.
1: Of course you do.
0: But you'll get to bed early because you're not going to stay up and
1: now
0: watch.
1: I will say this. If one team's going to be winning, whoever it is, obviously I'm cheering for New South Wales. Yeah. Yeah, just put 50 on by halftime. Just put 50 on.
0: Yeah, yeah, yeah.
1: 50 to zip. Whoever's in front. So I can just call it.
0: Good night. See you. But we are done. We'll be back tomorrow. Yeah, see ya. See ya.
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3: Good morning. This is Louise Nielsen with your latest Bundaberg local news. The Life Flight crew have airlifted a woman from a rural Mundubbera property following a fall from a horse. The woman in her 40s suffered pelvic injuries yesterday morning when she was mustering. The Bundaberg-based chopper was called to the scene and she was airlifted in a stable condition. Doctors are urging Bundaberg locals to take up the free syncytial virus vaccine. It comes as we mark RSV Awareness Week. The virus has already spread through the Wide Bay Hospital and Health Service with more than 320 lab-confirmed cases recorded this year.

0: Yeah. AMA President Dr. Danielle McMullen says the vaccine is free for those most at risk in Queensland.
1: The GPs and some pharmacists have access now to the vaccine that's available for older Australians and pregnant women. So if you're over 75 or you're Aboriginal and Torres Strait Islander and over 60 years old or currently pregnant, it's worth talking to your GP about your RSV vaccine.
0: A local MP has held a small business roundtable meeting for local Bundaberg business leaders. The federal member for Hinkler held the meeting in the region yesterday with the leader of the Nationals to hear locals' concerns about the federal budget. MP David Batt says local business owners are feeling uncertain about their futures.
2: From that, as well as what we're hearing today after the budget has been brought down, is still that confidence is at an all-time low for all of these businesses. They just don't know where they're going with what this budget has done. The taxes that are coming from them that they've been put through this budget in a really sneaky way.
0: And a funding boost to Latin dance workshops and performances in Bundaberg has seen an increase in local participation. It comes as Bundaberg Regional Council approved a grant of $8,800 through the Regional Arts Development Fund last year to help bring internationally acclaimed Latin artists to the region. It's led to more regular attendees at workshops and more local participants who wouldn't usually attend.
3: Hits 939, National News, now.
4: Hi there, I'm Jai Morse. Federal Labor claims it's doing everything it can to keep fuel prices down. Despite tensions easing between the US and Iran, Aussie motorists are being warned petrol prices could remain high as the fuel excise wraps up at the end of the month.
5: As the government, we're doing everything we can. There's obviously been significant international developments and, of course, we welcome the ceasefire, but recovery will take some time.
4: Employment Minister Amanda Rishworth on Nine there. British teens aren't impressed. Their government set to follow Australia by banning social media for under-16s. This girl telling the BBC she's been averaging around 9 hours of screen time each weekend.
6: You're going to have a lot more time to fill. And what will you do?
7: Stare at a wall.
4: Dozens of students at a university in California have walked out of their graduation ceremony. It was part of a protest against the ceremony's keynote speaker, Google CEO Sundar Pichai. It's reported the students were protesting against the company's work with the US government.
3: Cash for scrap. Archon Metals Recycling. 16 Steptoe Street, Bundy East. It's 939. Your sport now.
4: In sport, Lachie Neal's tip to pull on the black and white as Collingwood's reportedly tabled an offer that's blown away rivals. The Herald Sun reports the Pies are offering the Lion around $3 million for a three-year deal, trumping offers from Fremantle. The 33-year-old is expected to leave Brisbane at the end of the season. And Melbourne is preparing for an influx of rugby league fans ahead of tomorrow's night's State of Origin clash at the MCG. The Maroons looking to level the scoreboard after New South Wales' Game 1 win. That's the latest in news and sport.
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3: 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Hits 939, Bundy weather.
12: Possible shower, otherwise partly cloudy. Top of 25 for Bundy today. Possible shower tomorrow with a top of 24. At the moment, we're on 19 degrees. 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Today's UV reading will peak at 4, which is still moderate. So remember, slip, slop, slap, seek and slide, and think like Trace. We're a smidge over $4,500 that can be won just after 7 tomorrow on Hits.
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